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1: Amen.
0: And check your quad dance yes. But I see a bomb
1: yes.
0: Also, Lord, give me helpers.
1: Give me helpers.
0: Father God,
1: connect me
0: to genuine people.
1: To genuine people
0: in this country.
1: In this country.
0: Who help me? Who help my journey?
1: Who help my journey?
0: In the name of Jesus.
1: In the name of Jesus.
0: Who safarade?
1: Asafarade.
0: On my name, woman.
1: On my name, woman.
0: Fanipatitiru.
1: Woman,
0: babuami.
1: Woman, babuami.
0: On a kurekam.
1: On a kurekam.
0: I'm a wasro.
1: Wasro.
0: Meti miyako. Ana meshebre.
1: Meshebre.
0: Meti mewe.
1: Meti mewe.
0: You are then kwenye chuo sawati. Oh my God.
1: Yes,
0: Lord. Maybe I'll be with a mono.
1: Yes.
0: Everything you can cope on my favor.
1: Amen.
0: If you have found what to kind. And now my woman, now we need to empire where you bought a man here. And for we need fear with the Everything connected to right people.
1: Amen.
0: Oh, yesterday, man.
1: Yes,

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And a profitable employment opportunity. I'm glad for my head. 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
1: Right.
0: Na me din ne a city na me wono e de aka eye e you know e din ho.
2: My God.
0: Me declaration dia to e so dia man sisi
1: ye. Yes.
0: Medi Awurade asɛm ade ma Onyankopɔn Psalm 90 and verse 17. Yes. Pastor Desmo ɛkan Psalm 90 verse 17 ade amaye. 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City now was one as I said, you want to know.
1: Amen.
0: And found no qualification. Yes. Yes. Awurade Nyankopɔn naka.
1: Amen.
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2: Prime Minister,
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2: Prime Minister,
0: Obe, Prime Minister, Yanka, Yanka, or can I say the book of Psalm 90 and verse 17 was say,
2: Was in Yerade,
0: Yerade,
2: in Yanko Ponimitia,
0: in Yanko Ponimotia,
2: I'm Ryan so.
0: Yanso,
2: Nansano Jumano,
0: Nansano Jumano,
2: Amaninya Yemayan,
0: Amaninya Yemayan,
2: Anne,
0: Anne,
2: Nansano Jumano,
0: Nansano Jumano,
2: Amaninya Yemayan,
0: Amaninya Yemayan, I say what Biatrani Dino, and what you're sitting on. I say what's the employment gate,
1: employment gate,
0: and a good job, good job.

0: golden animal. You watch this woman. You was a fool. You watch them. You was a fool. Answer yes. Answer yes. Answer yes. I want yes.
1: Yes.
0: Amen.
1: Amen.
0: Amen. Jinibi.
1: Like the bitch.
0: Natural my no lie.
1: My God cannot lie.
0: Nippe biwa ha on shro my God cannot lie.
1: My God cannot lie.
0: Shro my God cannot lie.
1: My God cannot lie.
0: Me pacho obin. Adru ya bompaye. O sradi nyankom. Business. Receive favor.
1: Amen.
0: Me pacho ya bompaye say. Business. Receive favor.
1: Amen.
0: Kira say business.
1: Business.
0: Receive favor.
1: Receive favor.
0: People of this city.
1: People of this city.
0: Patronize my business.
1: Patronize my business.
0: Let my honest labor.
1: Let my honest labor.
0: Produce continual profits.
1: Produce continual profits.
0: In Jesus Christ.
1: In Jesus Christ.
0: And God for business. And for our human war. And for our human war. Who is your declaration? Say people in this city.
1: Jesus.
0: People in this country. Some bed to war at as I say, and Kakofi entry, a power dream. What do you say? Oh, be my baby, try the war home. Now, I recommend the word you want the amount of big God. So, or therefore, your professional plantain. And then your poor Biama, what to me happened to be Diana? None in the Pony Bessim is what, Miss Ho, you are brandy of your
1: fennel.
0: What therefore? And then you're catching it and you're going to say, people in this city.

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2: established under our continental peace and security architecture our task therefore is to ensure that these mechanisms are effectively implemented better coordinated and adequately resourced Ghana attaches particular importance to sustainable, predictable, and African-owned financing of our peace and security agenda. Early warning must translate into early action, and early action requires resources that are available in a timely and predictable manner. We welcome the progress made in operationalizing the African Union Peace Fund and support its continued capitalization towards the $1 billion target. African ownership of peace and security must be matched by African ownership of its financing. We therefore need a financing architecture that is predictable.

0: Champions League, no qualifiers, no, and also a Koso. Now, show group stage, no, and Pem Dakwa are winning all the games. Oh, my boy, in the group stage. And we are winning Edo Queens of Nigeria, and a share, yeah, and my full time, no, Edo Queens, at what's now about, and Pem Dakwa, and the Tekano, aside the Bakuso, so, or more Edin Kunim. They say, we table, no, after three games, no, and Pem Dakwa ladies, and your 9 points, Edo Queens, and your six, and my Asek Mimosa, and your three, and ASGNN, and so, and your point, Bia. It's a semifinals, and a woman, Andrew, and Pem Dakwa, and a Dynamic Ladies, and a Beshia, and Afe Edo Queens, and a USFA, and so, Babo, some matches way, Udin Kunimu pair, it means what qualify for the Women Champions League proper, and also, Ebetimi Akoso. Away from that, Yemoshi, Nayanko, Abrantia Kwasi Sibu, and so, Asuya, yeah. Make us say Kwasi Sibu, ni new club wako, ewo Libya no, womonya panahontoma, achesa brantia no, ni colleagues ni nina, enyina stressre, abo bone chini adia. 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Hey, Kwasi Sibu, play abo bo, ewo Europe pa, na yasa kwa World Cup ha. Usenya minutes, a boy, eh, our World Cup no, nasa uwa baba Sama club ha. Libya, ena woko. He, Kwasi Sibu, I grow when this one, Ghana for P, Chow Madrid Pa F, but Yentie Orua Karim Zito, our coach, Edema FC Ashanti Gold 04, our Boise, or see move now, Kwasi Sibu, I know, what I actually pump 100%, but who crown you from? Sansa Bono, yeah, budget, yeah, Bono, yeah, budget, yeah, yeah, Pesica. 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Mwuse say, Kwasi, kwa bo bo, neji usika shon.
1: Why do you play football for? Money. And the money is here. Why should I not go? So Blaster, there are many Blaster players who play. Nothing was given to us. Today, when you ask them, they say they regretted playing Blaster. They say Isaac Akwe, when he was about to die, when he first, he said he doesn't even want to see, they should not put Blaster Ghana flag on his coffin. So look at this thing. Look at Malik. Look at Malik. They want him to die before they will come with big paper. Both Kotoko and Blaster. He served it all. He's all to Blaster. Malik, it pains me anytime I see Malik. Malik is well off. His children are well off. He has a lawyer, has a first, blah, blah. But what did Ghana? Nothing. Kotoko, nothing. Nothing. So if you don't fight for yourself, I will fight for you tomorrow. Even when they won the African Cup, they were promised to be given houses. It did not come. I agree totally because at the end of the day, wow, Blaster, and then oh yeah, when it throw, oh no, no, you saw you, they will talk. So, what is the motive for you playing football? Is to get money and then your house, your family should also live well. That's the motive. It's not you playing your appeal and you don't have anything. Let them think. His thinking is the first, not what you talk about me. When I was leaving Kotoko to come here. Our free Premier Division ball. It's me. I'm Nyawasem. I can't please you. You can't please me. So, me, I'm 100% behind him. Because at the end of the day, this is what you people talk. You understand me? Now, come to my village and see me. You see, this is the house I've been able to build. My children are well off. They're all in Europe. They've all been. Me, new beer, and yes, I feel a 7-bedroom. So, at the end of the day, all coach to call here then. Yeah, me the end. So, hey, money. So, Sibo, play. Don't worry.
0: All right. Where is some coach Abdul Karim Zito? Or they are two. Afa Kwasi Sibu ni move away e dia ko Libya no wan fancy wa wasaka safa coach Eric Tinkler Asante Koroko coach obekaya nansen coach na di nkomo se pitches are osi swakan e training wo so nyina no nya 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adwuma ni ja pitches sam no.
1: Look. He should teach. He should adjust himself to the situation here. When they came for, he should have come to assess all these things. But he did not come. So, if your eyes are good in seeing good things, so the moment you come here, you see that, what is this? But with time, you adjust to it. The field is not good, but he won the first cup.

0: Maybe his first game in his town, he didn't win the cup. But he came here with all the negativity he said about the team. He won a cup. So he should remember when I won the cup. I also down champion of Chogai.
1: Okay, so Coach Karim Zito and our team in Kano, in 70 Dewa, Nansum Wadaroma, and Jordan Opei, ye di Adrina de Chia, Yabashi, a so frowning in Antia Pesamo, Yamfamusiha, 9:30, no, Muni and Shia. Don summer effort sit no I had more and so a bebre wuti nasa and a tia yakop nukasia so my man was here a birthday baku ewa ha okay your friend Jack Wose ya Jack Wose akwadai birthday eye ne enti Jack Wose nangu pun shao ye pa na on kan ho na on ma so ye uhe dia was ya drippy maybe we are swag ni wom na akwadani was swag papa papa papa enti Jack Wose we free wanka sao papa I your friend Amando and afi umami Aomuwa Esuya Day. Inti happy birthday, Jack Wose. Way free Van Dyke. Eho and Abba. Yes, okay. Grandmaster.
2: okay, now. And top Rosu Coach Ike.
1: Oh, Coach Ike.
2: And so I'm back. Who has a men wishy and fa emano. Or say happy birthday, Eko Edema Anastasia Sebe. Or your owner, Edema Tessia Heho. Yes, a new one, Wamadi. I was tafu, a ho, and a chessa, a Jumewo, and Tomutuntu, Nisa Botri, Esa County, Anastasia Sebe, young Wesso, happy birthday. Nami, and sure na on your case, Nadio Yepia, and Kosu, and Fama Way, Efini Wankasa Ukuno, Mr. Clement Kuma Bempa, Mr. Clement Kuma Bempa, Ono NSC and Fa, a year birthday soon queen. 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
1: Yes, your progress. Yeah, K. Adu Gasovin and Stone.
2: Gasovin.
1: Yeah, on a Monday morning.
2: On the Monday morning.
1: Yeah, Halani, yeah, we can start.
2: The Shishima.
1: K. Adu Gasovin and
2: Stone. Eat that shas.
1: And now some Ketuakra. Shas here. Nah, it being so Master Ite. So.
2: Oh, Master Ite.
1: Master Ite alignment.
2: Alignment.
1: Oye, Bruta. Can no problem. Be a Master Ite.
2: No boy.
1: Yes, or Boy Juma. Boy Juma. Kwame, Kwame. Marco do.
2: Black Kwame.
3: Sir, weekend in Eko Yi.
2: Oh, weekend in the Yara. Yara. Yara.
3: Okay. Mimu say matches are hodo binum ekoso. Mi monitor 24/7.
2: Matches in the say drew weekend sana dia. Also monitor matches ni nyina.
3: Yeah.
2: And I see Beshasia with Chelsea dia no. And na mede Manchester dia no. So now say Madrid be she in Temwasa.
3: Yeah, okay.
2: Nti Madrid dia ne bono na Manchester dia ne so bo nti mehwe akakra e drum bi a ye da form na me so masa na me so echi nko Madrid nu yan se ate kala me so ye ko ele
1: e ko no ma ye den no odwani akote do all behesa ye ya no do what you
2: sa akwa akwa
3: se
2: akwa me so team Madrid no. Madrid dey cash as here. Inti na me hwe Madrid dia na asomi dem.
3: Oh.
2: Say my omuhye egun
3: kwa. Ona otim da
2: famu. Omuhye egun kwa.
3: Omuhye support no no. Obi match aso di.
2: Oh.
3: Wey.
1: Masa. Wey say 20 dem na no paya.
2: Na say game dia. Say oye menye fan me football fan.
3: Mm.
2: Ena matches no say me hwe ni nyina. Due to my dream me inti. Or some here matches. Oh, Dabby. Nessa matches, a mother, they born a man you bar. Meaning to me, come here, my
3: own. Nessa man you did, baby, a quiet far so or more a take an Indian. So, a come with Juma,
2: but sometimes
3: I will make you an aqua.
2: Sometimes, no, Master. It's my hair, I can't my hair.
3: Okay.
2: Aha. Mimi, you feel what I'm the two mother, dear. Anna, man you take her.
3: Okay.
2: And I'm very kind of good if I so buy. Maybe I'm sa switches out of coy. Yes, I said second goodness out of Madrid. And I'm switching baby hair quite good to bam sainty. A chill,
1: some
2: crown my bag. Sir, at the heart, that's a hermano you dinner in Shugu.
1: Okay,
3: Omun Shugu,
2: Me through Anagua,
3: no guava.
2: Nam sada beto ma
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1: Oh, so o ko pebu. Me dia me o kan sa dwuma na enta ma ma no kan to me.
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2: 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O se me ko hwe kwa go ni fa so ba.
1: That's right.
3: Na ko na ko enta.
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3: Eh mi hu se locally nso matches binum ekọ so.
1: Yeah, matches
3: local one dey. Ma o ko do me. Na baso pa se me pe Ghana ye local league me pe news bia DFA ni ho keto kraku ni ho Mauku matches are ever division 1 near the
2: ad bia ura
3: update ni nyina
2: bia
3: in fact o ye adwuma pa
1: adwuma da so kwame
3: mahu ay weekend no so adwuma akoye ye e wo ay baba ya sports stadium o ye adwuma pa
1: na team no smami
3: ade ba ko ni se
1: yeah no say me gina team na name
3: ye bo abaso papa ye bo abaso because adwuma o ye ma angel fm ye ma abn
2: no eso
3: na o ye ma Ghana football no eso pa e ye adwuma kesi ye pa sometimes we say do oda what me da
1: o kwami
4: Yeah, Vanessa said about local news presentation. Mm. One of the best in the country.
2: Mm.
4: So for a sister station to start that pool,
2: yeah.
4: Now we share comments and what I say. No, BBA, I'm more that local news presentation. BBA, Benjia Tumuse, I'm part of the SR. Remember, some of there's a poll out there, will be a Facebook, will be a in Sabia, will be a another sister station. I don't know so, baby, or one, will be so your local news presentation. But what sign of say,

0: Amen.
1: I mean, can we be an old Ghana for those?
2: I'm a two and seven.
0: Come in, Wadaroma, and I'll pay Obiano who don't be an or your bonfire man.
2: Yeah,
0: because no, you may mean, and say, my uncle Baku, one man supporter.
1: Oh.
0: Bichem United, one supporter. No hundred don't pa. Am I admitting a crowd hospital?
1: Oh,
0: me bomb fireman. I say
2: one man supporter.
0: One man supporter. What's them tabuni diwa?
1: Yeah.
0: I'm
1: insane area.
0: See a bomb fire. See I'm go pon fire na basa dem tunis.
1: Oh.
0: Now I'm saying nyaho den.
1: Oh.
0: Now I'm at two abra bonus.
1: One man supporter.
0: To one man. Your bomb fireman pa. Humbe to why? Humbe to pa.
1: I'm be insane
0: area. I'm be insane area. Yeah.
1: Angel. But you know so Friday so okay good football.
3: Yeah, yeah, Vanessa said about local news presentation. One of the best in the country. So for a sister station to start that pool.
1: Yeah.
3: Now we share comments and what I say. No, BBA, or more, Germany BBA, even more, that local news presentation, BBA, Ebenja Tumuse, and part of the SR. Remember, somebody did.
2: Yeah.
3: There's a poll out there, will be able Facebook will be able. In Sabia will be all another sister station. I don't know, so, baby, or no, will be so your local news presentation. But what sign of say, for me, Mauko Do of Engine Sports is the best local news presenter in Ghana. How can we have man for now? Musu in the game. How Musu born a basso Mauko Kwame? That it tells you, say, we know, or you will be impressed. I would
1: see
3: your young so on Cosson on you. Yeah, or born
2: hard work since today.
3: Oh, yeah. Since
2: I Konongo Bronubio Sikawanium. Pitch, you know, it is not about the pitch. Now, me coach, yeah, Monene Kasai. Now, me no share the same opinion.
0: Okay.
2: So, all bano. Now, what say, oh, say your pitch, ni a facility, ni a dia, a walk. It's a noon, ain't to me, ni excuse. A noon to me, ni excuse. But watching match, on boy on Friday. Mahu say, one shot, a higher bibri. Oh, one. The injuries near the Adibi Beba. Players know me good, no moon to me and mobile. No, said the Kofa or Mudom by. Because look at the Kumasi Sports Stadium, Yenina, Kamwasemoa, Nano, Oti, the OTA, and the synchrophobia, the near maybe to Tuso,
1: to only a so on.
2: Adia Tiana, your friends, and they say for no becache and say. Oh, Duma no more yenti ye nima Duma no a yenki anuntu mewa.
1: Ena da Facebook
2: nusu. Ye nima Duma no a yenki anuntu. No more ye enti Duma no more ye.
1: No.
0: Kwame onze pitch no. It's not about the grass no. Eye green nkuwa.
1: Yeah.
0: Oh, I say pitch no. I say it's me level. I say level. In fact, maybe mi ya kwenye eko pitch nusu. And Kwame her pitch no, especially the Asuka end one.
1: What the end?
0: Nyakura.
1: Now,
0: put na uko na pitch nesu. Grass no, grass ni eke tuwe bine teni. And I say anuya ne ta subebre.
1: Jomu shere no musa.
0: In this one way, yeah, players no crabo ball pena nyakura di
1: eti.
0: Yeah.
2: Asembe kure.
0: In case minim say grass no na eni ni ye to level. What say ye boss ball? Eni ye kobo so ball. And now say me them observing and say pitch no na enye ready for the match. That's what I observed.
1: The pitch no no more rushes here be bobo no. Because I didn't say enye ready.

0: Ghana for idea you swung over the years pitches.
1: And as a forecast, a pitch near ready. But by my observation, was a pitch near. It was not ready for football.
0: And it was clear.
1: Yes.
0: Maybe be a chance a pitch in your ready.
1: Yes.
0: I didn't know moon yen money ready before Mokakobo because our boy, so my mono and say.
1: Mm-hmm. Mm-hmm.
0: And to go pitch in your ready, we're going to Ghana before matches.
1: Yes.
0: Qualifies.
1: Mm-hmm.
0: So I think it's next month.
1: And September 24. By the first. By if you say
0: you be home. Ah, yes, where you transfer window now.
1: Yes.
0: FIFA where window now. So I think they're not so cool.
2: Concern. So I think we say, what's a national issue in our account? That's a year, dear, so football people for non kwanye. But over and ra, no, Friday, no match, I could talk on a house boy. Now we need ye. Ah, a debel crumb. On say, after once a market, be bias, sa, economy, no, be bia, koye, grofonia, je, near de. Sa, need ye, and a debel crumb, a bois. Ye ain't nuntin, I can't want some no.
1: Yes.
2: A bois. Ain't he stadium, no? Sika, ye spend or who, sika, ye, in your free son, a dear near dear. He say, Mahu, Ligondiano. Ligondiano, so ye bad, is
1: your papa,
2: or not done ye, or be our colligon. Nanon sma hun se a yi di takwa di kubiano. Chanon se omu diama enesi fono.
1: Oh yes, and no de enes and only assembly no na kambu ma omu emani.
2: And also my who videos ni pictures be because ebra angro go down ay fono. E si ye edema om. Omu eshe no go face go face e si ye edema om. Omu no omu ye duma wasu 24/7. Me say Eda, mene me ame ofa KT Kwame Tanko.
1: Yeah.
2: Mensa Brampa, ene Addis B, ene ko Eda omu bi anon, we were there.
1: Yeah.
2: Na ehwe omu washrooms, ne ade ade, o we abun se nkrofo tuti, ne nkrofo pepa, ura ho anu obi aba na obi sisi ho, ne ade kama. 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
0: Ebe sey.
2: Omo best stadium no legon omo si e we say ni city e se so legon so asai commence sports stadium Accra sports stadium
1: no call a death trap
2: o we am
1: say for say a death trap
2: ya spend ya ye dey aye renovation so our parks in one pitches in ya ye renovation one year trust can dey call renovation me did say ke betime a stadium for
1: Kwame
2: e Ghana nti ye nti mean see stadium a a yes standard
1: FIFA standard
2: for my ni nyina eh
1: say ba ko pekra ni bi o say your stadium organ ha nyina no anya dia FIFA is certified
0: na we ni ka ka say renovate ya ye ntimi renovate to the FIFA en na ha na enwo no mo be kwa kwatra mo betum say mo renovate en ke hu ye ke bia ka metimi ya to the standard of FIFA ba mo kwatra say mo be wie no FIFA sa be ha on sa
1: so na en sa nyin tum
0: en je there
1: e meet requirement no
0: rade che there
1: doesn't mean say Yeah, Ghana phone and say, you're a fifth football, yeah, and I said, I'm right off football, no,
0: you're nim,
1: and I said, dang. So, we're renovation. Come, nimmy, renovation, yeah, we are, I will say, meeting the latest standards.
0: Yeah, waha, Real Madrid, yeah, renovation, see, we
1: are.
0: See, if a standard, Barcelona, yeah, renovation. Omu, we are, and we are seeing, you know, Omu, feels the best. Into renovation, there, my own difference between the and order than any the wire.
1: Difference. I'll be one say, be a seat, no. I am. Yes, spray. I'm an iron mono.
0: The tough for
1: grass, grass, no, not grass, not green.
0: That's a little rapid, so not grass in this. Because I got a comachi before. Pitch no mutame, grass, no green. But
2: you're
0: in air quay, you're in air quay, you're in air green.
2: I don't know my painting to Anna. Because we have pictures now. I'm saying now, Branty, Minyabako, Yedmo, one of the radio stations. And now, or they a pitch in a back, but two or no, can't want to say pitch in a bad. We see more sports for more catching and say the Kumase Barbara Sports Stadium is ready for the crash. Natchez a stadium will be BI. Samoka say
0: ready
2: for and also man can the condition of the pitch.
0: Ah,
2: they will make us a team no or why you ready for the clash. You see, and I say me ya can once him say ya and they say for you, we all know say we need a new stadium. We need renovation. Brahman Penida Dako for a page ma ye the cobo afkun we administration or mobile mudis where dear no more ye ede enso eboaye echie no saa ya anye ho hwe saa na etena ne ho kra manso saa koye se ede ma 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
1: come very poor. Very very poor.
2: Me see nano we enkonya na ete so ayi Kumasi Sports
3: Stadium.
2: Kunya. 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
3: Ah kunya pa.
2: Washrooms.
3: Kunya pa.
2: Ye mura ho.
1: Sa environment we. Then the way me na yo kono se.
3: So be ko akohwebo.
1: Free we be o free meeting bia na o free adwuma mkura na wo ba wa betena sa environment we sa o hwebo. Oh so the challenge na e wo no. And
2: they have all my person solving almost so.
1: There are people you tell for that. Not for this salary, taxpayers' money for that. But who is watching the watchman?
2: Because we are not making. You see, you there. Me no ni na tia.
1: Babaso,
2: we there. Then. And
3: one year.
2: Abang yuma ni na sanity.
3: Hey,
2: abang
3: yuma ni na kakra.
2: Odi you go to where a sneeze is your doom. Snit in isu.
1: Snit building
2: a ye dear ma hine ni ade ade no. 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And obi e ni je or more quiet, several gun and yanning a doom crow for a fruit near the and a gunner for the day be a bro for monco, yea, be yanny. A normal chee gunner ewes, a normal chassis, the boy tie, got in our office. A dear chia, omne ran it our face.
1: That's right.
2: Crow for fruit, oh, Miss Animago, or your minister for you, or so person or no wife could the holiday near man, oh, fruby. I am mind ya
1: protocol
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1: we seize wiem hyen no
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1: 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Education Service see him say periodically ye wo supervisors a omo bus school mu ebe cheke say no me ko san de wose headmaster teachers obi aba school ana say register then no matter say though ye dan a we no challenges say wo ho but I think say we see shemu kena supervision we see shemu kena pa. Because that work can be cool, be a human power, your government work, just as the environment, not see a crown. Charlie,
2: no,
1: we can do better.
2: Me call a rent control. Now me throw my bro, sign him. I'm a rent control more. Papa is an animal. Hey, when I'm more can grow for down was I'm a damn with
1: him. Yeah, with him.
2: Rent control. Hey. Oh, Debbie. Say a pessia ya, say a pension, ne say you did see a pessia, yes, I did.
1: Now, man for benefit, if we saw,
2: Nena make now a debia bar, government sector, ya, ye can ye, debi on the topic corruption.
1: You can no more
2: on the topic because, say, a buy noon to me, you just say, Sikanunti, a mancrophobia, be enterprise, or banyard mum. Inti a bicycle also on your ninja, and crophobia, go on butum. Passport office, name me outdoors, a banyard sikanin, because. A buy system, the supervision, monitoring, in your juma
1: week.
2: A year week, and in Crawford, a far home. No moody, Jessica, your chow quine soa, was anki a charge or do court. Nay, tra fine mount, oh, be no begging anche or begging says,
1: Diano.
2: Because a buying supervision in New York.
1: Hey, abai.
2: And your how a more mining in a so say can was go and yes, debia is cano.
1: A minusa.
2: Oh, so all met to 20 or yet then na catch you ever. It is in crofons rabba, so yen in a yen is a two to a bamana. Oba, no one's on any crof, I bet now.
1: No, my ya,
2: no, DBA, no, muko.
1: I'm feeling as one of
2: the few, son. It is, oh, be a politician.
1: Ah, no, so be a politician.
2: A the most lucrative job in the country.
1: Pa, pa, pa, pa, pa,
2: to be a politician.
1: Hey, I'm in a waffle.
2: All right, my man, I'm was here.
3: That's a record.
2: Now, in Finzi, sir, your Nimaco, I was, sir, me watching.
3: Come, me, Joseph.
2: Nimpumbo, Cordia.
3: I'm a fan of 14, Onya. I'm a fan of 14.
2: I mean,
3: but that's a several bisa. Yeah, Nessa. Mujidia were adim so on where pa.
2: Yamia do me away.
3: And then Yamia say, made in Chama your teeth when you know, pay, Kwame. Na, as a depire idea was I. See, now, bo, could do a basso, ano pay, can't say, a humanity or bo, or tea, and him. Na Morgan di be to so ye nua ba ko wo a different station ah no so a show recognition se o mauku o ya de na se mauku wo ha ontie mi ha no pay mun kan jere mauku se wo nyina som na ontie sound bite 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say envelope and pay and then you want to pay j na oh sorry for two hundred BTT maybe hockey cow and you want to envelope and pay and then you want to pay j na oh sorry for two hundred BTT maybe hockey cow and you want to away panel a one home one day on your own you know say you may circle near will be here near all you know a call round that it nina can for it is a union and wage when we have been a yena. You go out of your way to acknowledge near all yenis or bombarding, not just office and qua, but online, ne baby, a ra bontia or ye jumama a bontin for a recognize ya. Not just a yajuma panel, so ye and crammy. It is a ye, near ye, and also why are dear. Ah, why are dear now could do. 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
1: sure me bebo voice bia ma osi see eh
0: okay
1: na minim a local politics. But before that, and the birthday of comfort, Nana Ya Achedie Kwatin, a student of God Reigns Academy of Excellence at Adumenu, and this one is coming from your dad, Engineer Julius Akwesi Kwatin, chairman for Asante ECG, Swami District. So this one is coming from your dad, wishing you comfort, Nana Ya Achedie Kwatin. A happy birthday. A happy birthday to you, baby girl. Nyamin Shao, papa.
0: Comfort. Ja, ja, ja. When you grow. Abaye. Oh, say, we say, I did spectacle. Hey. Oh, range of all bad. Also, I say, what are the age by?
1: That we need it. No.
0: Well, bad 3 to 4 years. Now, we're here. Hey. A broom come a good setting for you.
1: Mr. Engineer,
0: ah, or better life for Bassa Bassa Bassa. Hey, sister, I mean, you're wishing well.
1: Happy birthday. Happy birthday to Afia Jemfua for Supoku, wishing you good health and long life. And this one is coming from your father, Chief Inspector for Operation Station Officer at Tumasi. And I say, you wish you a happy, happy birthday. Happy birthday to Ellen, aka TV3. okay, who stays at Homase? May your secret prayers be answered. And this one is coming from your loved ones, wishing you Ellen, aka TV3 daughter. Okay, happy birthday to you and enjoy your day. And now, once we do our dame, our dapper. 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
0: come, me nana bako, me offer sukum nana. 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
1: of August 31st
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0: Oh,
1: and nay and wife, birthday.
0: Okay,
1: into Mrs. Mrs. Angela.
0: Okay,
1: Fuku Kwati. Mrs. Happy birthday to you. Was answer your madam.
0: Okay,
1: and I mean, sure, no more come as what in you
0: madam, the center is a school for Nina,
1: actually.
0: Every son of happy happy
1: Sweden,
0: actually. It's Professor Fuku Kwati, the Biabu, no, no, no, no, no, eh mama na ama no savim no o mama ye da wase mama ye bra o ma no vim go de bia no nenim ye obigra ye smiling smiling smiling eti mama nya mi sira wo so we saw pass o tie prophet why are there
1: she is a good woman and nya mi sira na o mo akoma so ade nya mram Mrs. So this one is from Professor Solomon Kwatin Fuku to you, wishing you a happy happy happy birthday. All right. Tie we mame tie this voice
0: mate mame miti
2: thank you YouTube go through our amor you know tell me who is contesting me but so big

0: contesté me a. 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
1: No, no, no, no, no, no, no, no, no, no, no, no, no, no, no, no, no, no, no, no, no, no, no, no, no, no, no, no, no, no, no, no, no, no, no, no, no, no, no, no, no, no, no,
0: the era of welfare, the assembly had to be super and my TV as a bad chance for
2: him. I'm in a bio and your campaign, yeah, then I'm man. Meaning, so on you will be contested and I will be contested.
0: Or Tihana, why are fortunate? Some you bonny deep, you said. And some me, I'm a bonny deep. Or rather, catch you the interior person, yeah, regular second. Then you will decide whether I said or send or then. But I'm telling you this because you will be. And a yamia. Now, yet I am a yamia, a part of in some I have yet the amount for a shantering and hassa when it comes to who becomes who in the part. Now, let the idea, Obisa, young man, original secretary, if you say, or your MPP, you giant or yeah, and all by. I'm your papa. Now, say, so as much I'm for the only person of three party, be our party, be in your position, be our. There are a lot of evidence in and out. But me pacho, tell me no way, Juma, as deputy regional secretary. And some of you are me,

0: That's not your style. 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As a woman bears Mamako to Kubia Mania Dibia, ye Jamukana and Waya. Don't, anti. Ah, not one day, I do you have Chelsea first trophy on Muji, Champions League? Ne Roberto Di Matteo.
1: Yeah.
0: After near Pamun. Obet me at Jukua. But after Kuwa near now performance in ya. You bet your coin. Etiano dear. But I'm saying, said Dom. Mammy Musabos. Yatia. Oh, happy. Ya Casana and Luke Etia. Ne yet Chichina. O come was him. No, be where Jim was your dear now, Wakan and your papa. Nipa no page money ye. On page money ye. And to coach a munina pitch, you know, on Cassia Mac or to training grounds pitch. Nienya or say, pitches a bubble or something yet. Umunia was what to grab pie. Now, I am a ya. Sir Maxwell, a national team coach. No, Maxwell was South Africa, bewa. South Africa.
1: Yeah, of course, South Africa.
0: Area. Say, BM Fan, say, Tafo area pitches require papa change the boss league games. Why na coach awaba matina kromwa? Yes, I am udenti. Mama need to your baby on bomb matches. I want ye, but you guys are afraid to talk. No, dear one, ye brony don't brony anunti. Ah, my name, sir. I want our cars as a we. I tell me, and as a ubi don't. Sir Brony Aquara and I say, Aquara to Sina Brutti. Never put me drive one drive ye, highway. Obekana judge up upon say, and yet, bah, Oka, Mamma Tikan, eh, Papa, a child of Maska Kusku. I'm trying to tell you, say, Brony, what the onye, I know be a de Brony Titian article. On what the onye do ye dean? Oba Kumwa, Uncle Brecum. Don, Uncle Fenus Bebre Legon Babayara. Pitches are make us wobble ball. They are coming in our astro tech. And his sin is not the best. Oje is obu samin and says, a dear thing I got to go in your training or training house. Don't obu say. No, it's a pitching yet. Or catch a woman, don't. I don't know what to do. Quiet. Now, fair got to go across him. No, I'm all yet. Because of mine, yeah. You ain't your training will hope him. Now, carry him to see Kubusana. Say, on your D. Obey. Obey the answer of what's your age, man. Your no one should tell the coach on your dean. Ah, don't say, why, sir?
1: After very mean child, no
0: many problem was
1: after Kotokone has,
0: yeah,
1: democracy.
0: Yes,
1: once that's one can park in one.
0: There be onka.
1: Uma bona no one.
0: There be
1: one for more.
0: No,
1: so why in Baba?
0: Don't make us a miatro Sunday. May mouse Audi where by me catch on Sunday after the Kotoko game. Obedi park in Unkomobi. Some bo brekum. Bonnie brekum. Obedi Unkomobi. Che, look at this pitch. And the Emmy ya. Up to now, Parliamentary Select Committee on Sports. Among Kasai. When is a Friday no me now? Don't no me now. Nanti Musha pitch we. Musha pitch we. Awo bobo ane tu amia. And I'm happy. Say, na wa adresi. Ya e senior. Ya mpofuanka in a professional way. It, no, in a professional way. Because, don't.
1: Fireman adam for no nuntu onkai.
0: Oh, fine. I know the air. But all due respect, don't say the wuke. Ya wo catch there, say. No, I'm a pitch in a bear ready. Don't I'm a go to go first game, boy. It's no moment to be catching Benji for say the pitch is not ready. Don't let type papa. And baby, I didn't yet in a one and a Saturday in a coso. Now, become we are a country I qualify for World Cup. Makumaku 5.
2: Angel.
0: Sikana, I couldn't do any idea day. 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Bauku, yes, I'm to a grass post stadium. But on him. Without due respect, I am performing. Or, Nedjuma, too.
1: What is it?
0: Any ya, any ya.
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0: 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Yampo for a year to a BBC singing out on. You've seen it. And in Guasina Banuna would ye. And to don't obit in chain. No, Pierre and Lucas, even the sports minister to Cracassano, and those one, I'm going to because the Amopaya net is saying, no, you're intimidating here. A 3-5 as you could see 10 new stadia. No, you're serious, Kakra. I say, Mimina, and my calf when Jay venue, you come where you are to. Near fair, you won't come over Benin. Country is a Ghana.
1: Benin,
0: Nibi. To go on.
1: Benin, dear, you are tuned to Muso Baku di Bois.
0: Jesus yes to yes o Côte d'Ivoire.
1: Tu yedi emu ebeden. Go Togo minya sho se kege.
0: Ba ke Côte d'Ivoire on. On se Côte d'Ivoire no mbebo. 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Enya ani wo. 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Don you have to understand. Enya fe e time. 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I'm a failures. I'm telling you, when it comes to our stadia, they are all failures. If other sectors, I'm on comedy, yeah, baby, we will let you people know.
1: Fantastic.
0: We will let you know. With all due respect, yeah, you'll be at them. But yeah, can you crash them? Football, now, dear man, yeah, fair, yeah, pitches. Don't, one costed you. Now, we'll show ball. Now, pitch, never far. The old can you crash money, yeah, fair. Yeah, dear man, yeah. 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A baby ari na chen. Yes, it's steady and kwa hari beti miya buogu. Kromwa, the only language we understand. Se BBC answer. Don't know ka Islamic anymore. Se wo ka school anymore. Accident this year. E siwiye na adana. IGP as at that time. Dampari. Efi akraba kumasa.
1: Yeah, yeah.
0: Aso mana e team no. The only language and penny for Tiasse be one in Siasa as an ever animal. Are they? I mean, we ain't animal, but we go down. Baby and your Melcon, say Yamia Memoa, say Mr. Bobby Cannon, as a Yamia may depa. But Crofoy and your Cossalai at Wabamom. But on Betua, Nasa, dear be a woman to Biaco.
1: Dominus. Now, Totroso, what Minras Commission?
0: Member Samuelson. 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
0: 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Because 2.2. 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
1: 2.4 over.
0: 2.4 echi
1: million Ghana cedis. $1 million.
0: 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Ano mo dia ye sa dia wi?
1: Yeah.
0: He on.
1: Ana wo de best cedis a 280 billion. Sikadana. 280 billion.
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1: 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Any picture na ye hwe na. Wut mu se ye bibi different crane na wo draw.
0: Drawing ni ye different.
1: Ana
0: de dia be so to ye different. Eti drawing no mo de gis kam.
1: Minerals Commission boss come out. Me se office bi wo ha mo no mu din cheda ma o. 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Ma so be ye hye. 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green yellow and black I just say and no crown madam for bright to say I say or create social distancing and what chairs no kunya na waste ya waste ya I say be a be
0: chance don't sit there any
1: and why you be way
0: no the other side no
1: and honey have been a honey higher wins and I said the honorable assents who wins just the difference between any honorable assents who the end they say we no mash I a dying to a bish and temo and now we need seat, you know, I plastic.
0: Way behind the sea, the champs know.
1: Aha.
0: And way behind the wall, the oil tune for Angel. Otun for friend, Otun for Packer. The champs know. And the same thing.
1: Tima Busa and Rabuasenso.
0: Okay.
1: Sir, I had the no yeah and figure no say just walk or check it. But and yet anywhere close to this figure na me equal to no.
0: Minerals Commission.
1: Minerals Commission that this has seven number 2 years.
0: Okay. Okay. Martin.
1: Minerals Commission boss bra out. Bra out because politics there and can be but it's a fast pause. Now all the normal be 2 years say yeah there be there. Help is our honorable Kofi Adam.
2: 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Definitely.
3: Eya do boko. Reporter yen sa ka kye se three stadia ye bi hostu under 20 AFCON no ena no penfo close ni down meet no koso on Sunday enra Kumasi Accra ni Cape Coast na for renovation works na obetimi dia hostu tournament no media me ma make me stance clear since they want say we don't need to be doing innovation. South facility now, be innovation ano. A cake venue, sir. I will say you pulling it down. Now, yeah, the necessary one. Now, from 2018, ABC 2024, innovation works. Yeah, I a sip on Kumasi, Babayara, and Accra Sports Stadium. Sika, I know the pa, and then. Share Sika, dear Roma, still. Yenya, dear Penna, let's just say there is an issue. I'll say it's me solving, and your innovation works a bit my boy. Ama, you do the standard, I'll say it's me do. And so, pulling it down will be the best of option. Now, you're reasonable for now, it's me a boy. Now, Usher, amount of money you're spending for 3 years now, over 85 million Ghana cedis, which yes, I can be before I give it my boy. So, innovation works there. May Anna Missra no money agents are now at Parliament or Major Bidafi Omuna Yesemra Yedeko now Ometimi Amana Basso. And once Oma organized a tournament to Kumasi Sports Stadium, no more to here, you know. I'm expecting, sir, from now to at least later by Wednesday, Omedi Scassi what the Parliament House, the Ombe Huyo Kumasi Babayara, and the way forward. Now Ometimi Ama pressure, they might buy and say. Yes, we need to be proactive. Or say to me, sorry, near ye no ma. Na it's me boa. Dan say innovation works in kwa nesika a kugua mo futu me moa. The World Classic Cup no me monitor as far as the game was concerned. One a about media ye de aso monsa se omu no mu rani and omma giving him rasuno. How omu si a ye no ma. My disappointment, yes, sir. Yeah, the better one thing, sir. Media houses apply for media accreditation. Yeah, the two we are, yeah, the criteria at two, they also step by step offer so and sana accreditation. It's me awarded the amount. AIs and 12 years in addition, sir. Now, sir, media accreditation, the banner criteria and the bar. One, media house. Or say, I'll say, official. Media house letterhead, ebia editor, and as a gentleman that ever signed any criteria no. Now, or such as a Nippon or apply man or send a new photo or somebody photo so I can't be. Now, my sending an article. Now, of late, my shadu is a goose or a coswa. Ghana and Kwani, Bebia, your cast a media accreditation. Yet the criteria to also a cinema muya, Emrano, no media accreditation edition 7-1. Media house ni dini so. Two, photographs na almost like Jake Kahn say, fuck out one side of my media accreditation no. Obe koron, ne ni pane photo say ni so. Ni pane dini eni so. Ni da sound say, we are media accreditation. Na, eh ha me say, and I'm ready for say, man fa accreditation na, omu issue ni dema ense yefambra. Se CAF and as a FIFA, eh ma media accreditation na. Those criteria sa, or they two say, eno na utimi utimi enya ubetimi accreditation no ni na no bibia so one media accreditation u photograph no should be on the media accreditation u media house and you to apply no u da apply no should be on the media accreditation any other features are also security wise but Ghana there big game cassette Democratic Cup now issue media accreditation no aye only why only the paper any just a rubber and a tarahon na de bibia se wo se onye no miracle teach no and so how do you identify Jeffrey Amua? How do you identify Don Samasa of Angel FM na nimu nie enti mimni anuma ye na ye se twaduma ye mu ojuma na ye a ye ni ye na that team no big opportunity by yes I campaign the amount
1: I don't know the be any because the more I would this I know money you know come na cost no so cost
3: good
1: it be omo lucky fund
3: good enti
1: also pursue this high security features na ni ade go so we picture tan so ni ade na the cost involved no any the same as sa no money ni so
3: good enti if all tiny because sasana tia I don't expect you to be asking pictures from media houses. Say, I'm applying for picture account because you know,
1: sir.
3: Okay.
1: Democracy Cup 2026, 28th of August 2026, 4 p.m. Babaya Ras posted the media accreditation. Name Bia Muso.
3: Okay.
1: Station Bia Muso. Picture Bia Ntasu.
3: Good. But criteria in Naomi. Enti meme Jeff, meet my Jeff.
1: Nana me that say for the information.
3: Meet my Jeff accreditation. Edema. Minu ebi awo so magazine not a bedroom because onye so ntuni obana obaye ade a any questions ntuni ya e ba a negative side to ntuni for ah ntuni for marketing no obi ebi kwa akwatwe sikan and as akwe ade bia like ufi say any question baso but we need the ethics in the media space akwakoye because onye media man enti unim say ofane no enti bi ma onye sa no man a don't ask for a pictures na moti no modi when where is the picture?
1: Okay. Serious Akwatakwa. And the send man.
3: Okay. Akwatakwa. Nice one. Nice. I'm sharing no traffic in Waya. Enti.
1: Okay.
3: Going for it. Done. And you can see a failure. Yeah, yeah, it's a truffle. Send you 100. And I bet my year. I'll be safe. Yes, I'm good. Yeah, yeah. Now, come on. Then say, what did you wait? No, I'm print ready. I don't go there and say, any, come on. Once again, Sada Ebeka say, "You perceive it. I don't go accreditation. No, you did pictures be good. No, it means say you already say you be printed to some part. And he say, but say, Ebia, a report that say, 'Mukote, many more so. Yes, give us picture. Emra Bantu, no see the picture, boss. So meet me near there. Many request my request for pictures. Any media house. And he say, 'Udu, your skit man, like I say, who station by ya? Since media accreditation, by DMB any so. Miss me apply as an Angel FM.'" Enti me sremo
1: to be a bonny crab there were trees.
3: Yes, ofri station bay. Don't man say media man. Enti let's do ten professional.
1: Okay.
3: Now going forward no anya come. Na bibia enti anya fine.
1: My main chia say Rootman. Ewo tepa.
3: Say Rootman.
1: Rootman.
3: Okay.
1: Yes, Rootman.
3: Okay. I'm monitor proceedings. Okay.
1: Say me chia e be din komo.
3: Okay.
1: Sugar udi si ana. Gon sem the doors me wo amputee for story BSM.
3: Okay.
1: And won ya na any pan time will be out. Kate me say, my queen will move me a baby boa basso, but dano mem fan to ya.
3: Okay.
1: Umwayo mu me cow mucha send the one. Never a howl. Sanko for na
3: munita
1: no moon transcend over a bra me boa basso.
3: Okay.
1: But aye na ochia.
3: Oh, okay.
1: But a dear bakwa me sabe wojuma, as a keto krekumu tu one among. And he say, before send an ad to be free up my mako, you call Qatar 2022, walk up and buy it. Mude kotua buying him some bay yes kebi. Mube some kosi hotel or pram pram. Emma an ad to more emma musai si cano bear 2.4 or 2.5 million US dollars.
3: Okay.
1: Emma muko cut his sword. Mude soso ko bo for more pram pram. 2022 to date, a 4 years, a year, 5 years. You who's master to your home? Sikan Monsan far by a dear command. Because Nansayana, South Africa, almost post minister, I say, Safa ba Omuho Beje, a bare 15 million rand. I Sikan Ukraine, a new $1 million. So, mo de kwa kobwa implementation of VAR. Omso Mbeji is transport minister and say, Oma, where any more moon say, ya implemented Vabia and Tomu yes can sound a qua by confessing. When a beer,
3: Oma,
1: Yana, so, and yes, I scan the idea of
3: Vabia.
1: We are more than that. But what qua by Wako Jiska? So the B Barber Soso, you want the end of the Annie of our main sick animal. ye mo bi mfa ntona council
3: ni ye David.
1: Enti question ni bi ni sa 2.4 as a $2.5 million am ko jisam di ko si wo ta o pram pram aban mo mo na na do mo bua am sa ska na wey e da ho account mu
3: asem no no because 4 years ye ska
1: yes mo de so so abofom ye hu se bu si da dia enti da obi account mu no o je ho interest se say credit treasure bill rate na say enti e bi anya treasure okay. But the account mu ye dey business burn out dey ye. When you hear sports minister, so kasa, say the South Africa sports minister, ne yano. Media me kano kwenye chere wanti me, madam Fupani appear stadium. But minister, no minimum suwa nene ye fine, but me kane sa di ye tiye.
3: Sa di tiye.
1: Because abay ni betu ye siye ye juma, na obe ko ni ye dasu ye juma.
3: Oh yeah, yeah, yeah.
1: Tiye no kwenye di ebe kan. 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Says kano ewayi.
3: $2.5 million.
1: Me mamu this week.
3: Hewuji
1: mani. Mbabe kan wansem.
3: Huge money, 2.5.
1: Yes. Muti mo se mo di bi koso suo se seyo. 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
3: What's the current minister?
1: Eni yasa ko 2026 yasa yenyeska.
3: Yeah.
1: Sa abaya jibikure biaka.
3: Oh yeah.
1: Munsi yuhe. South Africa sports minister ne fene Gaiten. Gaiten se.
3: Omen tenis kano.
1: Omen fasa million rand nemra back. Alibaba breaking news, Jeff. You have a new fly.
3: Yes, a new me.
1: And some day be
3: a baby. Nana, why is our mommy? A beside me, happy birthday, Enkoma Chance Enim Asante Ado. Chance Enim Asante Ado. And eh, a bofano, Nauda, a bush and food, and a Nadolfo say, Omoma, Nauda, Yamin Shano, na Onyanekese, na Omeye, Penyekesepa. Oh, Ghana, we are seeing 90. Happy birthday to Chance and him, Asante Ado. We if you papa Larry ho, and never another pay. Oh, Angel 96.1.
1: Mate boss, she said, me home for a light.
3: Nyami Aduma.
1: Okay, God willing. God willing. And cranny was a time shoe quay. That's a yeah, we are so.
4: She said, "Yeah, yeah, too be hard, yeah." And so she knew shop.
5: Me report no him.
4: Minya, we saw me no pass through here. And so she knew but him. As I'm full of business, we feel be more. I make ideas. Ideas are never cool. The biani are doing for frau. 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
9: Obuten Tim Nuno. 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
14: Midimafo, Pokwasi Maira Akra, Midimafo, Pokwasi Maira Akra,
15: Midimafo, Hebak Nenekaba Akra.
14: I knew you want here. Passengers, a gumikai me, a horn, I do one aircraft.
15: Hey, and this Akra, and then put them at the moon.
14: And yet the Muampa, the Sesadia, Educhem Atlantic International University, America Memo, about Dr. Dujan Fi Babasu, honorary degree as a professor in biology in herbal medicine. It is a idea, I am a saddle, I am more. Oh, Mr. Minim, wife, your copper war, 1 year, 1 city, means any between 1 and 8 years.
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11: Triumphant from the dead, Jesus Christ, the Son of the living God. And now every whispering and every message that the enemy will send to us, we command it to be arrested and negated by divine authority. We command the enemy, you will not speak, you will not utter a word. Every threatenings and fears and intimidations, every familiar spirit that will try to reveal pictures and bring panic and fears and nightmare and bad dreams in any shape or

0: Very wonderful. A chinese, say Yanko Ponkura, Pesuko di Bonsamsun Kunim, and now could di obia on you on Yami and Nisun Kunima.
1: If you're not better,
0: yes, or on a tiny panels when it's you are there, or on you may be a mania strong, or on you may be a bear din say, well, who are bet me out of bay, a defeat, you know. No, na any papa bre any and ten canino, yes, by Jimmy Bre, Sana Nayaka, and to me, I'm a tea. Ya woman, I watch me, you know, Nammy Num Nufoda, a little in you. Oko, I have for cucum, I have for gosso, I have for mem, Machere, I have for the affairs, and an iron chain, Munia Casa Bona Hafo, and Eddie Achimumiansa, Bono East, Bono Ahafo. 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Mamma, me will find no cucum, my henny, men and a pa, and tea. Near our comphobia, our pity, your friend of comfort, Jemfi. Now, Sabrenimu Ali, ya woo, ya woo, now what you mean, unum no for. 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
1: No,
0: oh, okwa. Or the 2 men man I'm about to watch.
1: There
0: be a sheshe and so the 2 men man I'm not. Comfort, dear. And I'm a condom here. And you're in a dear. Yes. And to, that is the miracle of Marty Allah. Now, I'm going to say, I'm going to
1: say,
0: oh, no, I'm not. Sir, me, you need by a number ball, my back was seven. A man for sure that the Chileku, Kukum, Ekobusa, back was seven way. Now, I'm see a woman to comfort and now, so no. Now, my mammy would jam me, my comfort. No. And what he, Mikodi Muzama Kokrebio, I watch more than Muzama Disco Christo Church. May Trump one who said, yes,
1: Muzama,
0: I said first, no, made a time on the McQuarrie near Ben Muzama Disco Christo Church, your Muzama Church, Medassi. Now, and no, Sabi Sofu Quasi, no, I've been here now, and Mamma Uncle, no, and Nanty Plus. Or see, I'm fat a draw to me, and Masabi Oba, or also the Ned Room to me, you know, the Jammy. 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I was me good deal. I know, oh, one, yeah, honey, dear, have by young century, and he be. And on the Naya canim, the Indian boom, ah, Sabi, the Abbas Sue Kumasi Odium, Odium taxi station, and yan, Mr. TD Jumadi, I check, at least what Abacosam say, I have bam, you know, Kaboma, a soja. Me Tisan Katia. 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
0: Yes.
1: But moton the
0: edge. 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
0: 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In Yamakumako 7, I'm a friend of Malagazanga. So what the goon, some say now the goon, and what is said, the ejas rama to a num. Send us also your motto, but ni ni a banana de bay, uncle. 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
1: and
0: ya
1: have education. Baby, I'm a little fan. I said, "What you
0: come crying?
1: I'm
0: trying to
1: make you laugh." I said, "Brana, you have been to me. What have been?
0: Very good.
1: And one now can't be asked.
0: Aye, okay. Young kwa have been so. Anye, I have been man kwa. Na I have been bob buying. 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
0: 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We have friend Wagashi Ahaba.
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0: 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But ye, waho banti Ahaba we. Ahaba biya anse ne betimi aye adwuma be powerful. Ye wo dan ye da ye dete. Emra ye dete. 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Numbers ni very important. Mamin ka wa die bi wo Bible mu. Nyame wo tumi aburu bi biya so nko betimi aka abodie ni nyina bom. 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Meboa. Or that with the ball or slanning. Oh, yes, at least a mirror, it will be BM. And you all, Banja, how about we go? So I'll cast a whole kaya. Can I have about we? 1, 2, 3, 4, 5. So, sir, or he be continued job, I say. Near so on your soda, a Banja Habani a day. Name Momono, name Sabia number be our day. Tiny Banja Habani, the abandons are 5, we know. Obeka bina 6, obeka bina 7, obeka bina 4. Numbers are very, very important. And the number of leaves, you know, so I'll continue now, you must see my year, dura. Say, I have been a bit me a stop of Johnson, a 6, 5 year, the editor, a war. Very, very powerful. On tears here, I, your child, you are better.
1: Yet, you are better.
0: Wait, and yes, I wanted to take a war, so when ya, I want a mother. Anope biya wone wo yire ne kwa kusia. 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
1: wo wa
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0: 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woman, we chat from a bay. So, more power, a bay, a tree behind the papa. Massa, no one says scientific, no one says medical doctor to me to a traseda. Midam Busau, my example, next time, baby, any panel. Ah, teacher, and you be a man in Bama, say, and Ronnie Kutana, one no more, you a hospital. As soon as you know, papa, would say a tree a bonsamia to a stand to say. So, your teacher, and you acquire presentation, a honeba. Open him. Unim bo ba ukoshe go e hone beba. So ye bank manager time workers ni nyina betwa hia e hone beba.
1: Anya scientific, ebi nya scientific.
0: Oh, me say me I know what I'm talking about.
1: Ebi betwa
0: 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children four plus three, I say. Make your calculation, be a 7, me patch out, cradening in I say. Aha, and to be yawa, while now question your quadu, while your quadu, your quabra, while your quabra, your kufi, while your kufi, your yaw. What into numbers, a word do you mo? And they are drawn a 7. What do now be so? May doing uncle for fruit three win, who peer to crash or grammar body natural. I'm telling you, nipa cra. Hey, what did Adi animal say? A bay, a genie, a motia, a bonsam, a dutro, metro story in Nina, but Bower, what you mean? Come on to me. I have physical answers for my catcher. Or baby, no, a nursing, you almost all hepatitis or no, so HIV. No, co be a bee on the crew and acquire diagnosis, no, me more honey ding. To a bay, I'm sure I'm saying, be a no, that is a cock on for a notch. 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
0: 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nimdie On the man wisdom. Wisdom and knowledge, there is distinction or disparity existed between wisdom and knowledge. Biology, physics, chemistry, and the betoy. But Babro ne Quran no. And no pan yes. And yada cro nim dien nyan oh obi awa fia de was kumu pass as well Jimmy, your transit castman was no.
1: Oh,
0: I'm telling you.
1: Oh, it's true.
0: I've been past. Of course. What you say? Tnasi niyaga zey. 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Nyansa kama.
1: Nyansa kama. Nyansa
0: kama. Nyansa kama. Nyansa kama. Nyansa kama. Nyansa kama. Nyansa kama. Nyansa kama. Nyansa kama. Nyansa kama. Nyansa kama. Nyansa kama. Nyansa kama. Nyansa kama. Nyansa kama. Nyansa kama. Nyansa kama. Nyansa kama. Nyansa kama. Nyansa kama. Nyansa kama. Nyansa kama. Nyansa kama. Nyansa kama. Nyansa kama. Nyansa kama. Nyansa kama. Nyansa kama. Nyansa kama. Nyansa kama. Nyansa kama. Nyansa kama. Nyansa kama. 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
1: 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Na wo de ɛbɛkɔ. 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

0: 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I was see my more crab, next time I'm on Tema, make out to bar.
1: Oscar, yeah, media.
0: Okay, also. Let us see.
1: What's your phone, Fanchem?
0: Matthias,
1: baby, I 1 year was swami at Tinti.
0: Okay.
1: A quine in here, then I am not. I hear
0: you. Next time, what's Muntem?
1: Missy Muntem, but in Puntu in the epe. On the acquaint, Omoya saw Moya and Uncle Moya flew. Kenyan is our Ben Minis.
0: Send him by.
1: Oh, and you're by your goose.
0: Okay.
1: On the quano cry day in, day out too. In you do a numerous song can yes is why 24-hour economy the one is 33.
0: Okay. And also, as I said, do quite all.
1: Oh, obi your first one, obi your test one, be any says one, quine the
0: Oh, no, no, I know, say me more, yeah, now, cast is here 24.
1: I run it 24, say no, but you know,
0: I'm watching you now, go for
1: my producer team. And you know, so obi before cars, I say,
0: a Jumana, and I Juma a Cosson,
1: a Jumana a Cosson, and I'm saying, run it 24 hours.
0: Okay.
1: So, there's a more running shift.
0: Oh, okay,
1: it's a bit more back, maybe more bay. What has in your son can yes, will be your test one, maybe any mass amount making.
0: Okay.
1: Eh, upon 8 years old.
0: Matthias, yes. Matthias,
1: 1.5 year old, the way is
0: my idea
1: for Nana.
0: My idea.
1: Mobile basso and my boy in DC, a basso, so mobile.
0: Okay.
1: You buy a dimpuntu and a blast and say my yinya santimemo. As Antima then DC, a commasso. That was it.
0: Okay. Yo, Mammy Shas here, and free Kennedy Mintaho. Topic I made it to Matty, or say the woes of a teacher. Which of the government listens to the concern of the teacher? Sima Dua Edi Anim Kennedy.
2: Oscar, Medase, say, Wama Makunya na yen so yen fire number two na or mine chichi no yemwa na yen chichi. Answer number shaman sem nasina mamefa and chiama me constituency twa hinesia hine jauma daroma. And I yet may pay my yes more, my now face, so me and my boss, Kwame, organizer, maybe we'll be a senior, memoir has shrunk. Oscar, as I'm called main topic, Nisuno, my main sounded this note of caution, and your caution by a warning rather.
0: Okay.
2: Me, yes, you say, Minya Kwasi, Ewa, hey, obey my catcher, me say, MPP communicator be, after an Akwasi, at the Etna radio so, and Etna simple so. I stand to be corrected. If there is such Kumase journalist Afana Nakwasi,
0: Nakwasi
2: regional chairman, and this regional chairman, Edina Tem will read you so. Akasai Tiano. We are telling them, let me finish, please. We are telling them, we are telling them, Asante Kasano, Anakan Kasano, Yeyen Yekasa. This should be the last one in the NDC knee in Ashanti region. Bet na fidie so

0: afana na ode no kwaku apia Saint Michael ka edidi na tem o ka asem bi na sa woni no nya adwa fair enough you can criticize nembo sa mo kone sa we are telling them akankasa na ye twi na ye ye kasa
1: bibisi sa ho
0: a time but I just don't want to go there
1: and I'm a crancy wa hanti me man
0: I know that is why we are telling them we are telling them okay. Honestly speaking so if that is how they want to go about it sa non person kone dia ye be catch from sa sante kasa na ye twi na ye ye kasa obi ka asem na ofi say woni na nya adwa you can criticize but to the extent say obedi na tem. If you don't know, I didn't look at what people share NDC for original. I changed their Mahama. I will position or share them. Tell me it's a lie. Those seniors, I don't want to mention them. Or maybe tell me a hosting program. You are using car. It should be bottom one for car coffee. They shouldn't dare us. Okay. We are just telling them.
1: I'm at to caution.
0: Me that say. Enti attempted the end. I'm not sure. See ya. Send your message. Can. Yeah, you can't say. You can't see you. Yebeka chonsa sante kasa ni ntu kan wasema ode no kwa kwapia regional chairman MPP kan wasema ndi na tem
1: okay arrest my case
0: all right we say topic no Ghana ni bi otie wo awia yi wafidi kasi sunim se say by the welfare of teachers sir NPP government adwun teacher ho chain aban bia
2: angel
0: me a teacher ni I completed training college 2006 akokari teacher training college then my child here good 15 years and I'm a diamond sir it is when it comes to teaching now I saw be a broken heart the one your broken heart no need the pain I woke my wa wo to no for jaya mebu wa wan no we were in this country and at like young girl Ghana for who are the chronic as a MPP aban J teacher who chair aban bia NDC aban say 2012 NDC Bapa general then John Dramani Mahama bad power and we're making this famous statement yari nam nam and Accra don't pay so we can't employ workers and a backlog start here you can't with figures and facts 2013 2012 and this was not able to employ a single entity of demand for and this gentleman for teachers because John Dramani Mahama say yari nam and nam no am naka don't pay and a backlog and start here okono uja a backlog or no problem MPP by started recruiting. I've heard Rusin PB, my current vice president. A room, maybe can let teachers near Choco, Fancho. Current vice president, catch and say, Mamma Choco, Nemam Choco, China. We're all in this country. And teachers tried there good 3 years. John Dramani Mahama was in the police of Chia 3 months. Akrumha. Again, this same NDC government. Etnase eye teacher yaka mami sanka in the history of teaching MPP in kwa na ama teacher scholar e bin see that and ye ka baye wo dwene Ghana teacher fo ho a eye MPP teacher fo bi anim and the teachers am nam no me chia there meba chese course na base ya no mu tie and am see kind of man tie am end this John Dramani Mahama na pa fo be two foot rogu mani hwa ye ye chia there Oba outa, the other problem by NDC, a castle, there be another. Yeah, Chadia. Yeah, we are training college. Quickly, not district sponsor, I no. Wakoho, near post two straight. Okwa, Uber call through the IPPD, regional office, no affiliate, no IOBBA. Oh, yeah, I'm a probation of 3 months. Oh, yeah, near back, yeah, the offer, yeah, more a teaching practice, not even practice. Near confirm you as a teacher. Then your IPPD, your salary wise, everything is in order. NDC time, bye, Jay. What child get 3 years? Ni amount three months pay. Take it or leave it. Ye kaya teacher santias ye. Eko so ma na ye run up introduce licensure exams. Ye mubi ni a child ye. We rose against it. Yes, sorry, tia, but let ye muse a boba professional cause. By chief political political point in tea. NDC bekache John Dramani Mahama ebejine simpia so se womuba licensure exams. Ombe chem ye kwana 250 and say 500 Ghana Cedi. Brilliantly, NDC in the case of Cassa, no, I have for my idea be a bow when brilliantly, your catches, I say, only your mind. Or mom, we in school last year, yeah. Licensure exams, they appeal, but on your shame, I saw what show of three compulsive papers, Nivia, no, I saw true licensure, but you told the ordinary teacher, global power, but now, escort political cheap points, say, Uber child licensure exams, what has happened? Why be she mukina? Young Fanko, a dear same the teacher say, can. I remember the minimum Saturday and I remember the days of Kwame Alovi. Your problem in that statue free, the unions, Kwame Alovi, made the move because my child for good 15 years. Kwame Alovidan times obe kaya Nagrat ne nat. Who are school and you are post to either say you are Nagrat member, you are not member. But who send your man kwa then you decide so be change you call importance on what change so be call collation one why. MPP laid in Yamagu, come. By the end of the year, MPP time the animal so we square. District sponsor, I know. You are post to Ubeko office on our Dimboho, maybe we are yellow straight away, Kumasi Metro, Nam Dimboho, and the Demo call, and Yanu MAGHS, ye free ho, and now you transfer inside Demo call, Odumase, CPC, ye we are snow, my main Fadamo, and I'm here top up. Then, me real when I make questions now, so challenge teaching the way NDC end. Me free and I stop teaching.
1: Hey,
0: oh yes. Tell me, me say the highest teacher for Beka MPP government. The two teachers' most salary the year only count to 23%. Later, number 2%. I come my 25%. A been see that in the history of teaching. Teacher for Ebu Sa Gusa Sembwa. I'm a teacher. MPP catch on say and this before that down. No more teachers. So many no more. My way. I'm conditions of service. And I'm working with. I'm on FIMO. I'm in the foot throw. And that down. My mom with you. And the condition of service. I'm on this year. 3 months. Come on. What's that? One month pay. I be pay. I start here. Come. Shall I make show? Some of my teachers called me. I'm so passionate this afternoon. Right? The teachers. January. Yeah. Only 5,000 teachers. And this entry. Omoka. Brilliant enough because they wanted to teach teachers in February salary before says validation nearby who be able some instead of February validation but now my general validation and controlling account time for why can't send but some of us we know the system.
1: I got 2 minutes.
0: Etienne Mekane said MPP Abai is the only government Abai no teacher new year school opposed to straight. Watch this one 6 months with full salary, baba, or back pay, biaba, yeah, in fact, 3 months, yeah. Again, MPP government, and now junior teachers, so conditions of service, papa. Now, now, the down, and the move on to soon, one, and the two teachers' salary, 25%, some more, Mukola, and they've been seen that in the history of governance in the under the Fourth Republic. Emma Yenya, among folk or cannot, they are referencing, now, the can say, a teacher, you man, open so, yeah. Why not teacher near a crab and I was saying, yeah, you know, because we, it was I said, you man, also. Minya adichira na kan samsa but nanado make teaching not attractive and beautiful but what are we seeing today and the conditions of service basa o salary kra na why year juma few months said be my young farm who we are what sabe ka chichi say ma chok me ma oje and the teacher for nyina te meba obviously they wish say kind lessons were today ka they will show NDC where power lies. And the NDC, when it comes to matters of teachers, is the MPP government, the junior teachers, and you know, papa. And Oscar, teacher, maybe you chose 2028, inshallah, or to abandon my MPP, because NDC, I bet that 20 colleges for movie and I'm full of also be catching me, minya, me, grow for more constituency, I was school. Catch us also, be challenge, and shares, I'm saying. Oh, movie, I'm going to say 500 Ghana CD. Yeah, yeah, I'm going to 200. NDC, Castle, you're so no, I for my. This is what will happen to you.
1: And automatic posting.
0: Watch him. Why? And I'm a catcher say, yeah, MPP, time you're here, and who we are automatic post. Now, let me give you an example. Mimi, we are here. Kumasi Metro, the sponsor, me call me Dimboho, me call me call room 6. I pass through the process, me fill my IPP, the one way, within the space of 3 months, I'm salary by.
1: Okay.
0: And this idea, yeah. Okay, I bet if you backlog, you go and your backlog into one.
1: On fire. 10 minutes, and I'm a damn man. Kwasi Prempe, and so ever for the next 10 minutes. 42. Na meyi kwasi Ephraim kwasi
2: Mr. Hoos
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0: mo
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2: 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I hear Professor Nana Opokwa Jimany. E jina baby. E ka se o teacher for chalk ne. E ma teacher for chalk tena. Professor Nana Opokwa Jimany ya teacher ni o. And NDC ya jira teacher for ho. Ya ma teacher ni ya baye president. Ya sa ma teacher ni ya vice president. 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And me dey menu say on tray approved year any date no more publication professor nana opokwa jima ka asem no unum sasem na yentwa nto so
0: okay
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0: it's
2: so
0: ni bank
2: said obema matter computers dia betem what computers more than
0: talk dia senka
2: talk dia ya dia
0: and go dey keto
2: and what chom so omunko your friends at district office won omunko nko je talk wan kan chom so ni talk wa hanne won ni talk na won say hun baby kwani pa kro kan sa
0: so so kan yo but
2: anyone no kan ni pa na wo di assemble ko
0: say ni ka say
2: wo
0: se ma me no
2: ma me ne se se se mi jina ha wo bi sa mi choki
0: mi ni choko
2: hanne mini chalk wa ha. Nti me nya chalk ama.
1: Nti
2: wo na pick MPP for na no na because I am misinformation. Nti na ya adwese this time say MPP need na radio so. No na adwese o mbe ya do mo year ni 2012, 2013, 2014, 2015, 2016 na. Ye be reply omo.
1: Okay.
2: Nti we no fear communication. Once we must start a good board aboka and ke first na ke be jam na ko. And ke be catch so oh Ghana for be read documents no mo nti ase ye. Eh your friend say omo ti ase a omo nyade. Omo nji omo nsam na omo kan ntum. By a who said no more year, you only break here 2016. Till now, what can't some Nanyan okay reply?
1: Okay.
2: And to all Cassana would be in this new complicator, and I say, oh, can't some Gwen Disney be a home fear? I actually want to say you because this time, and this is a first and now, oh, Cassa, no, what can I try now, Connor? This time, oh, can't, yeah, in your bear reply. I feel was it teachers. And this year, I employ teachers be from 2013. Sounds some near and throw. No, could be any. No publication, we're ambassador, my producer. On fan to so, or we are on the swing in the DHS and this young employed teachers from 2013, 2014, 2018. I am true. No claim him. Munia the teachers, Munia the Biad teachers from Ghana. More education minister, former education minister, former running mate for the MPP. And you are not a cotton as Sebi, Kesman, so I can't say, Obi our bong, Obi only my dear, Obi our Ochre BC, Ochre Wasi Wencha, one no, and a co training college. And you are no it's the NHS of teachers who send people for every release publication. Can assess our 7 year no cry. Omo Fuaso Omo committee and some Omoca Omo teachers so called training college in Quando Mumu Omo Fawn Yashi. It's a mini orcas or quack Rakali training college. Let us all cram out to Poku Brembeg Umbu on Fawn Yashin. And what's here? We did the Dina, we didn't know we in your Namna Swati. A banner or child of the DB a winner be. Busanso was who jarred the chair and this time, since we jarred the chair, I didn't know jarred the chair. And then where jarred the MPP by was our chair idea. Oh, Cassab, you become so not that pay rules. Now, what a such idea.
1: And pay, sorry, may need teacher for penny for not chairman. Yeah, it didn't come up. Oh, yeah, I was saying, and Sempa, ma, on Boko strike, or my initiatives on Boko strike. What
2: open I am mine and the editor.
1: Okay,
2: and we are opinion bia and especially John Dramani Mahama onye na just obekan obi akasa bo ache niyo ye wo kruma teachers no and a friend is a NPP time omo ye so omo ko strike omo ko bia na ye mo 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
2: That be saying no, because MPP time, no, a private schools, no, be an address or the Nebeko school, or born hook at textbooks in any way, into a momoya, calicolum no, dear boy, you know, no more printed the Mount Crano. By government school, no, MPP time, and MPP time now, what is saying Crano, or Mokasa President Kufuadu and a final year, 2020, before see about election. Ah, be a wasi for no. Ah, it's me time more than 22 million Ghana cities, near their quarter past questions, at the amount crowd, I blame Nubit me, I'm my textbooks. Okay. Yeah, the top pass questions the man kura no. 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Ah ye ma kura bi ba be pa cha wo no. Eh ye won no na start free year.
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1: 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And so, oh, honey, a quadri and neat now for your Kodi Juma, Boshen, Abraham Johnson, Aya Samad Hotel, any more pay. Buffer Night Club, Ekoso, Hon Album Strippers, Wednesday, Senior dear. 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
4: Good afternoon. I'm a chair for Kochama, which I should now my chair, Professor Joshua Lebi. Now my chair or Sarah Chonia, the Santiago Granada, and I start the Bala, Santiago or Granada incoming. And I was the chairman, maintain, batch of force, secretary maintain. Meaning I was the poor. I said, I'm here, Lucrana, Okanemo, Mamma, Penu, John German, Mamma. Obedi 4 years, that was not bad. It's more share, what you find out 1 year, 6 months, 7 months, 3 years. The young channel, on channel 4 years, and I promise, I don't do now, I automatic post here, okay, and it's how post here, you can, you know, I'm not been 4 years in the name. Now I said, your sense, where you're gonna need to, I'm on to a perfect, because I could find the bomb here, or my bad, how can I find out for credit, you don't see how I'm
5: here. So, Scott. Sir Peter ni pon kono state masaba biom na me wo issue kakra with respect to issue a isi wo obwasi school a headmaster ya te say allegedly o akosie obi bi wo school bi achi ne anema masa say say one particular person interesting ti ya breaking kwala ni nyina me offer so obwasi sectech amoma ba betina fia che say they are staying home from about almost best 3 months. Abraham Omo go school. I can create by choice. I'm so now. Obi peculiar interest. Any colloquial issues? Ninti. Yaman kura ba betina fear. Chese school nukura munko. What kind of country are we living in? Ah, Obi personal interest inti. Se ni pane yachi na wa adenti na pane phone timfa ne ma mwa kwem.
6: Hello, ne ma mwa juma o. I teach a four ain't mean for woman. Any necessary. And free is a private no a dozen. And canino, not private no. And also, oh, I bind the young one and a say private training college. Private nurses training college. Are you be brave? And then a juman no dear here and say, I buy my man in some way a den yet me and more hospitals near employ and crop for no. Uti meda mwa se, yes, I could have a fee. No, only a jumaso. O my pay, Mahama, or pon homo din biara. Ne a warishem say, obey a dear chase, you cry.
1: Okay. A mountain for an idea seat. Na, ya the minute na cano. Ya betcha. Na, and you anom de omo dear abba. Memo be a 4 minutes na for the. I yes, a rebata. I know I seem be a person or cansoa. Now, to me, I can hear queer nimnafi upon na the drive abetwaso. Mame and Stati Bium and free Kennedy Minta
0: Oscar
1: MPP communication team member Messianov
0: Oscar Ose Ghana Nina Utianinim, the MPP, I am a teacher, ain't he? Rebata, I need those on Ope in 7 and 8 years.
1: Nanka Mikasa,
0: good Mikasa, and Uncle Obua, Bahama Bay, no 3 months, where Chia Salari Nina, Obua, aye automatic posting wire, NDC policy. Manifesto, quick one.
1: Automatic posting, no crowd, course, yeah. Uh-huh. But two, emphasize, as a president, did
0: that. What make or more during the campaign? My time to be very quick.
1: Okay.
0: First one was a cancellation of licentia exams. May feature any licentia exams for one as well. Oh, yeah, what can say teachers, Dabre? Affordable housing for teachers. Teachers, Dabre, it was in their manifesto, and what to say? Was like, I saw a post to a career area, so we 20% increment. That is say. was I catching and say, or better make sure, say, housing and vehicle support, who you teaching ya, MPP time, time I want teaching me, who the car, my first car, you, how about we, Miss Bradley Free, Italy Breb, but the teacher's document, name, certificate, just send me teaching, echo clay, I'm entry attacks. And this is bomb, but your mom can't swim bomb, Mary Stress, he say, what has happened? At the end this year, buying teacher for some men catch up, say 2020, to my kum, minya cremonica, so issue ruach, I say, was in me a nudi, and I said, minya cremonica, so then drew a kauni, whatemu, was it then drew a, inshallah. Some are catching sell and sell shares and super chemno, and will try 500 and work control. O catch and sell about automatic posting, obey ye, like nothing. O catch and say teacher that bring affordable housing for teachers, nothing. Obey, or more condition of service, obey, obey improvement, they say, you're worse. Obaye na nado dan kwa two teachers salary 25% mobile salary say na mutu mu. It was not even up to 9% 10% impo. Om ko kai na matum ministers ne mu DC ne wan wan mu dey say what dey cause of ya. Ghana for see nka say dey. What dey om nka om nsem nyina but teacher ni na osori anopa or kwa class kwa chira dia wonim say we chira dia we say yedi no ko he ye chira dia no. O ko ya I say unim your NCDC asadia between mu say teachers for no. And confess upon which quality you call promotional exams. Maybe me free number PS 0.16 principal superintendent. Uber free mono. Ebi ako promotion. Ako AD 1 as standard rate 2 and as standard rate 3. Was it sad? Sure, let a bra send me call promotion. You're passing me. Meanwhile, I've been giving document to check some passing my exams. MPP time, who call promotion? I'll pass automatically. Your pay slip, your salary requirement. But what happens to NDC? What happened to them? And to this time around, teacher need be a old tune himself. The next government, inshallah, that a large mamu ba umiaba. And never be quiet because automatic posting ni. Ah, teacher ni ako promotion me wee. Mams, my GES na be vetting me. Well, we are, what say, we under the ministry, controller country, say, Choletta Bra Ministries Finance, say, uko promotion, what pass it. Ah, what be that way? We also do teachers. Teachers, one mukasa. O child, ya 3 months, 1 year pay. O she, nanu TV, so I'm called Pekete. A Ministry of Finance or Clarence Cromunibi, what did they are to forcing? A catcher, you will say, I do so. Also, my friend, for 30,000, I say, me, I to forcing for president into a mammy Clarence, who miss me 5,000, 4,000. But it tells you, teacher Nina, what you know, was one Cassandra drew one, or Metro, so I'm named Crano, and they were them, one nature and Crana, dear. My child, so I know what my main claim in Yaka, say, me, say, I'm Sammy, that's who pay rules. Point your enemy, I'm not on government pay rule. Namia, don't you? Let's put it on record. The last school I'm a child here, I do my say MAGHS, CPC, and I'm a child change. I'm not on government payroll. And now you teacher needs to know you are Sisu. They say, from second
1: school. See, I got the validation only.
0: Validate, you have validate. And yeah, Juma, and I'm putting on record, I'm not on government payroll.
7: That's true.
0: Now, teacher, for some country from say, Abano, and this number 20 and Papa, because my child try that down.
1: Meta say, Kennedy Minta and our team in Canada. The next 4 minutes, no echo, Eddie Ama. Akwasi Prempe.
2: Mr. Host, I say, may Kasano. My first day in MPP, Okase, from 2012 to 2016, Yam Pustu
7: Tisha
2: Yanam Kate Gobra. Sasam and I am tro, our more candidate about to buy, and I make a choice a first name so more can Ghana for one yendi. What yas here? What yas is here or can ye can also ankasa? And see, my Sandy Bibiama, o producer, Ghana Web. Into one fan to sona Ghana fu nyina hwe ene da so no oti ase ye ye postu ni pa na ase yam postu ye postu teachers ana yam postu date ni ye eh
7: date ni of concern ma hu 16432
2: teachers posted 9 September 2016 oh please what kind on se mono won mu ya de ne ye tima na fe mo
0: se beta fe no market and this musu my you see
2: good border
0: you see
2: good border
0: what as affect your market down what as affect your market down
2: go fe what
0: down I was speak to teach issue
2: sami dem fear
0: dem market sami dem fear
2: dem market
0: I'm here you said something am ankasa so don't put words in my mouth I said 2012 no listen 2012 2013 you said I said bad luck started
2: and just as if go kawa
0: Send you moon our starting no pay you moving no
2: obi kwatay
0: you moon we no starting as santini our chef for one
2: oh we do intro papa penini ni intro sa intro na wudi say yam post here ye ne ma omo kan ye special large mamud bom ya kan sem gu nipa ho fin e wa bla wini ma asem bia wo ye dey o ka afen so so unim 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it's the NHS who do the teacher
7: ni ano chirimu kakra o se omu ya de omu ni
2: omu wa loan bi ya omu ya de omu je se bi ya omu wa da union we se inti wukwane se ufa da teacher union we se inti so nese oye wa ajuse uwa se silo o assist una wonni wo yeti okay
0: is not under bank of World Bank aye teachers is the lowest interest
2: lowest in 25
0: oh come on me a teacher
2: time and 25 year time and
0: Mutual fund. You understand mutual fund? Who's mutual fund? What's mutual fund? I see.
7: I said your health insurance. Because you can't move out.
2: Okay.
7: Who say your mutual health insurance?
2: I'm not making a say. Say I'm the
0: mutual fund. Also, yeah, it's interesting. Yeah, let's put it on record.
2: 10%. Yeah, 10%. And the money is 25%.
0: Mutual fund.
2: Yes.
0: I don't know. We are going to find out. Mutual fund.
2: Find out.
0: Teachers, mutual fund. Oh, yeah, teacher. He's playing neutral. Oh, yeah, teacher.
2: Before minister, I'm going
0: to be
2: unless
7: we find out because
2: ene teachers ni we say ni nyana the ndc ye ye ba ye dun teacher for won ye teacher for won kwa gana for nti yen ene ya makwa
7: ene the teacher for de ene ye kan ye teacher for won
2: ati yen ene ya makwa say any teacher ni wan ke ye makwa ma teacher ni ma ye president ye makwa ma teacher ni npp we are sure say teacher ni bet makwa ye vice president and our president kwa o e be education minister kwa mo de be ma teacher education minister kwa mo de be ma teacher ni no ma fa ma teacher ni o omo de ma obi o ye dentist otutu kaka
7: education minister
2: kaka ese en oto o masa nyanto obi otutu sien kaka en omo de ma no mu yi ni free ho no en omo kofa obi o ti us say wa establish school
7: there be so no education is o us
2: masa open you obi e free abrochire be npp for na hu omo me ye lawyer me ye we me ye we
7: say adutum ye educationist e wo
2: open you ni school ni friends eh
7: o minim ni school but you can't doubt
2: wa ye studies teacher
7: Where
2: your studies teacher? Unim. Okay. I friends in Vietnam. Dr. Baumi omu do mu sesu omu bo so wey dey wey economist
7: okufado nya lawyer
2: ah men ka sa wo me say omu do mu sesu omu bo e ka kire sesi
7: oh we dey man cry
2: so omu school dey friend say
7: because say we dey factor
0: which school new design charter school in California United States founded in 2004 what is school ni new design charter school in California ehọ edutum school a o see ye eno no oh god any je
7: ah kwasi bra go be watching
0: I gave it to you. That is why I wanted to give it to you.
1: I'm not sure. And communication, I had the papa. We are the Shamun Sam and T. When you're out there, Ophi, and no any dear tear. Time no asson. 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Yaba sorry now, Fee, Jumedie, and Abasso. 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
1: He's on the wheel. DJ Manuto.

0: what you're battling with in your closet. But I came all the way here to say, and it is so hot. Just put it on me, whatever you want. And then Yankupon, I'm sure we're so Casacho. And he says, I'm ready. I was here, bet you were near, but may catch us any Jenny Munina. No, say, would dear, who be welcome, my man.
1: GD, Trammy, Seppi, I am red.
0: Epacho, and Yamimre, Yamimre. And so I'm leaving you in the hands of this very music. Kwaku Darlington, only Kojoki was a ghost time. Then we welcome you to the safest lane back home here.

0: I mean, also both seatbelts, says yeah. And let me drive you through the safest lane back home. That is Central Drive with my humble self, MC Portfolio. We are super active. It's me show about seatbelt, dear me, baby, tia so. I'm prepared, Janshin Boshen.
1: For me, Saturday, me trap.
0: Why ready, and I'm one to mommy, Falco C.
1: Remember, I'm in the Daso. What's for me, Saturday?
0: Central Market Square, do

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0: nice pictures, but inside they are dying slowly. And these and many other reasons why I want to be a fan who I don't chase. City and I hope for city and the sun and I dream a city. Because Obi and Wow, no money problem, what you are going to mass on a super rank of what you want. And I was a people are battling stuff. Now, mobile home crannies, I was a Bema. Oh, now if you think it in now here by Ebuana. Oh, Bema, they also had a Bema and soon. Oh, Bema, and see so much, I know ham. Oh, Bema, and no madre, and you know,
1: Angel.
0: It's where Bema. And come here, say I was in Kaya, this zip crowd too, and we be how I enter. Anyway, today we are hosting one of Ghana's household names in mental health activism. Our year celebrated online journalist and blogger as well. Ladies and gentlemen, Kobiche is up in the building.

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That's a fight, then you gotta fight with the street to the show no love. This for my brothers where they go to, and they pray that.

0: And answer crown a message you made in a say me pacho me per se. Let me welcome my brother Mula into the studios. My brother, welcome to Monday.
1: The highest landlord.
0: Bruh.
1: Thank you. All is well. How was your weekend?
0: Very
1: stressful, right?
0: Yenti mean canning in our ha. All we got to do is, I mean, the amir femo fibia matuachini. My besi uncle, they have to pretend to be fine. It's your next uncle money, a pesi bidi. My name is be brain a course of fear. Now, so my bet now, uncle, they say you, say you.
1: Also, Kasana.
0: Okay, say you. Yes, you know.
1: That's one of the hardest parts. You have to still show up.
0: Yeah.
1: Nah, they also, yeah, be a very successful, be a
0: Yeah.
1: Whether you are in a good mood or not.
0: The listeners don't care.
1: Yes.
0: No, they don't care.
1: Whether you are BJ, come up here and sign a bar.
0: Benjamin Jumper. Yes. And then, before the conversation, Krami, engage member ATA show it because today, every Wednesday be a yeah man, but and then you perceive this is my mema.
1: Sure.
0: Now you run mema dream. Now you didn't come on. I remember the time you see show my osre or can some of my mom for three Saturn or battle mental health within your maton. But then or ba hano to me to nin egwe. Ultimately, they won't come up because no one even cares. Now, Berman so they will so they all can't want to smile then. And then,
1: more depressed that you will not. What's that depression?
0: Right.
1: The best part is that you will be share or tell us.
0: Okay.
1: And I say, well, it has been in your shoes before. So, you know, be sana and any din coma, a therapeutic. The more I walk as an say, no, I'm just getting relieved.
0: And yes, I'll be for pills.
1: Yeah, but
0: for syrup.
1: No.
0: Obi borrow what you atiwasi. They all kind of first. The person understands what you're saying, and the person can relate, and he's with you. Now I'm our guidance. No quiet therapeutic.
1: And then quiet therapeutic. And they don't say yeah, yeah what medical background kakra ni munro imu de.
0: Right.
1: Antidepressants be brain no emma relax it. Calms your nerves.
0: They say no amount for fans and on metimia.
1: Be more calm. Be more etimia da and all that.
0: I don't know.
1: Charlie. And now. I think, sir, in the previous years, generations before we came in,
0: right?
1: Now, I'm one member. Nti, they be asked, why am I my phone? I know, now, who qua? Says, I debia, no. In the family settings.
0: I don't know, could be chain party crown, but then, and then we get to engage him.
1: In the family settings, no. But also Bemadika
0: you get into that conversation. But anyway, my brother wise I join him. But briefly before say become crown, yeah, congratulations on behalf of Her Excellency because
1: we all
0: chalk this success together as
1: the highest
0: as team players.
1: Yes.
0: And then in fact I knew say I mean Her Excellency highest.
1: Yeah.
0: But then I reimagine, I reposition the brand on a different level after weekend way.
1: Yeah.
0: And before that, let's take time to celebrate this achievement.
1: What I experienced that day. We know.
0: And producer,
1: you don't have statistics.
0: True.
1: But me position and I'm a war on that day,
0: right.
1: Saturday, any day, Sunday. No. Bro. The brand and the touchy base with your castle masses. I don't know the definition of masses because of the kind of people on mobile, the quality of people on mobile, any the age brackets,
0: right?
1: Penyum four dosu pa, which is not very common when it comes to
0: penyum four cra, if you cra, and only sub bracketing or many nisin, nana mama brown. Right, right,
1: middle age, so I say, and the youth. And then cry because Obi bought the name Manina ADHD.
0: The shocking factor is all these case cramp, no, Omambe to Nana in her prime acting,
1: Debbie.
0: And see, how is she able to enter Gen Alpha, Gen Z's, and toddlers? How because I crack it to her 5 years. 6 years. Opeso who no. And then a woman frame my brown one who him no.
1: Odin McBrown. Opeso ba. Enti. Me kasa oye the highest star. I think it's not far fetched. Oye the goddess star. It's not far fetched. Female celebrity bien or channel.
0: Me
1: experience kakra me who no.
0: Okay. Anyway. Like you want to be bold to make this statement, sir.
2: Yes.
0: Like Ghana, ha.
2: Because of ne we no kind.
0: Okay, or based on that.
2: Based on your kind.
0: Age database.
2: Yeah. Masses.
1: Mm-hmm. Yeah.
2: Age database.
1: Yeah.
2: Mammy for me, mammy, I'll be on a crabby trapper chat. And me no me and yet here, let's face the fact. Maybe now you don't want to be bold enough to say it.
1: Yeah.
2: But you know your core artist event, your core celebrations for events. Sure. And then so bone some age bracket. We'll be on one youth.
1: True.
2: Yeah. Well, one youth.
0: True. And no crano. Youth no. You deal with some session of young adults.
2: Yes. But where you will be at the number 6, the number 5.
0: And it's not as if say the money is just
2: yes.
0: They want to
2: they
0: see.
2: They want to see Nana. Me o ma me bi order name 20 in Kwalaba. I mean so who am I 20 in Kwalaba? Yes, some red carpet no so. Inti wan kasa bi san ho.
0: Is there any celebrity or cut across almost all the
2: age? Me no ka say
0: Ghana.
2: It is only her excellency Nana Mama Brown. Let's even put individual affiliation with her aside.
0: Yeah. Okay, so speak as Kobe Change.
2: Yes.
0: Not as an affiliate.
2: Of course.
0: Okay.
2: The whole Ghana.
0: Yeah, yeah, for me, money.
2: So be your program based on what you do, based on your talent, what you do, no?
1: Yeah.
2: You're in Twist Hill. What's it, I'm going to? You're in Twist Hill.
1: Yeah.
2: So you're free, Mpua. Me feel me fear for Uba Abao. The thought say me cause me see we program no. Yen yina yako event, obi a event da. One event, one of celebrity or Ghana ha. So tra movie, so ya comedy, so ton yuma wunko ni event da. Catch me.
1: Yeah.
0: Yeah.
2: One say ya can't cry saka age, e come me for no. Fine girls and fine boys are by.
1: Oh baby.
0: Of course.
2: So
0: na say hot yeah, sir, a whole cry they send inside that so already. And
2: Nisa da home body.
0: You see, it's no demographics no,
2: yes.
0: Age no. What's me funny now?
2: Yes.
0: So we age in the free man. Young level of exposure.
2: Mm-hmm.
0: Rural, urban.
2: But see the whole Ghana. I know you
0: so they also say that the BO, so yeah, anti
2: yes.
0: Everyone can associate with
2: the urban. Yes.
0: Uh-huh.
2: The billboards in Ukraine, that alone can even give you the determinant factor of where she belongs and the people that she appeals to. Now, number two, acquire some brand ambassador. Brand BBN yet that before. No, I quite yet. I don't know. I come market and we see from northern out to from northern. We choose a local. And what they are about to be addressing a corporate launch and a sign of massacre activation. I'm
0: true.
2: So, what's the dinner? I will be a BM poor choir or dressing. Nana, you will be a on Raka Sabia on Sabi Sabi on Tibro for the Bio Casao. But Nana created Nana, her excellent Mac Brown in the Bullery interview.
0: Yeah.
2: One shall back say, or your professor. So she's so intelligent to the way that she knows how to cut across every discipline. Every discipline. Also, be a corporate. I'm not a master's
0: now.
2: Me assure you, I don't want to mention it, but there are some brands. Be or her. Maybe a product you can say young Kwame San on yet. Because of himself, the new Rawa. Obi Abom one year or so. But this is somebody. Ah, you cry. Ah, you did. I want to better than cry. No. And there, you know, I don't know where float. No.
0: Yeah.
2: You know, my mom informed me. You know, the same one. The
0: Kobiche,
2: Mac Brown, Mac Brown, over time Salmon.
0: Kobiche, na ye
2: entertainment, for the social media, for
1: social media.
2: Hey, Alexis, me ne Alexis kodi fufu.
0: Yeah,
2: me ye interview kodi fufu. You do a man phone, chop a man phone no more no. Obia Kobiche, Kobiche, umu kuhumu ye.
0: Because of association.
2: Association. So apart from no as image, no the ripple effect of the people that has been able to enjoy under that fruit, no. That alone, see the whole Ghana. And not to buy an abyss and say, has she thought of going into the political realm? No,
0: I mean, you're for buy.
2: Yes,
0: now what you say, proud for me.
2: I'm not Nanaka saying, Crofu be bread, eh? I must start to cry. Puccino. Signal Venice, I know.
1: True. They know how
2: it's crazy.
0: True. And it's
2: crazy.
0: And the numbers are commanding, you know, it takes an artist to command such numbers. And that's a rally.
2: Yes.
0: And you see,
2: it's crazy.
0: You see, one thing so I made here in say, you see, when people are coming out for events, obia or different reasons or the bar, you engage people and people say, oh, I am an a festival occasion tea. I just want to go out. I'm coming for an event. Oh, baby, baby. Oh, live band be a babon ha. Baby, a babu sa no man ba because of nipa no organ artist na na celeb no. Some of them, but I have never seen and witnessed a celebrity every single person that came there purposely. Mm. People didn't even talk about the venue.
2: Mm.
0: They were not even talking about the experience. So, so far as we see her, we are good. This is star power. When a brother,
2: so can you join me to all of us,
0: yes,
2: to say that the whole Ghana?
0: For the purpose, let's leave room for debate because people have their favorite and they always. But I
2: no, that's what I'm saying. That let's put our affiliation aside and let's be technical. As we have been able to break the issues down, that's. But amounts to status.
0: It is a memory of big ass conversation. Mm. It's like the Shatterstone Boys conversation. The aside, you know, so there is the
2: no. I don't need a different debate. Oh.
0: Yeah.
2: Now I'm looking at the overall star power.
0: Star power.
2: Yeah. We are looking at the overall star power.
0: Well,
2: which is not debatable.
1: But they minim kakane
2: say. They be very debatable. Mm-hmm. Mm-hmm. His Excellency John Dramani Mahama. I'm telling you.
0: Okay, the closest.
1: Obetimi arrival on pair. What here? Kobe is saying
0: is
1: Daddy Lumba, mama.
2: The late
1: Daddy Lumba, because of the age bracket, any demographics now you use, you know. Same kokra four pa, because or career about 30 something years.
0: Span, or close to
1: span. So what I say? Intimi me kwa me was starting your name home. Yes. But I love him madly.
0: Okay, now
1: and I'm paying for so.
0: Let me put this before I invite you. Before I invite him, there are popular celebrities.
1: Yeah.
2: Mm-hmm.
0: And they are your famous celebrities.
2: Exactly. Yeah.
0: There are celebrities that omaji di obi ani mama. Every household obi ani mama. But then you know mama because obi a pe omasem.
1: Yeah.
2: Unim.
0: And they are popular celebrities that among for obi ani mama almost a pe omasem. These are two different things.
2: And one of the factors to determine is how your name is able to pull the numbers.
0: Mm.
2: Because your chroma, I mean, I think it's a Nigerian said, yes, it girl be a TikTok or Snapchat influencer.
0: Mm.
2: Or didn't pa or you meet you in the one who's zero record. But what is it? But what didn't pa? So for me, I said, I started blogging and I'm going to see media positivity and media. When I hosted my Shine Summit,
0: that is where Miss Okra rates me.
2: Yes,
0: we
2: are going to DJ Miss Afra. I say, no, what you do?
0: Yes,
2: now your name, you can't stay
0: at the point in time. Now, I'm out for cameras. I'm saying, I said, oh, chair, why I'm going to say, oh, dear, blogging on
2: yes,
0: to the extent I'm crying, I say, oh, bloggers can be job.
2: Come on, I'm starting now.
0: Because why is a baby? But then Shine Summit now the baby tonight. Yes, touch on that.
2: Exactly.
0: After we yes, I show now. Say, is it true that you can sell positive stories and still get following
2: in Ghana? Of course. And a mommy who said because we should pay a buyer the kind of ambassadors. My first front row ambassadors in Kwa Bolare, top people. And channel when you see the youth that came, crazy. Me wrote the call them say imagine but then me pay no first row hotel organ say Charlie the place is park for you na and this is the first blogger. Let's put it on record. I sometimes you know your crew man who blow trumpet be bria.
0: I say
2: but you see I no say you ask
0: one
2: count I say man they will distort history.
0: It's true.
2: If you see any here it is a blogger say bagana. One why you program big sir. We invited big
0: on that
2: level
0: that is the first
2: to come and sit down and listen to me.
0: Yeah.
2: Crazy. You been see that?
0: Yes, and that is.
2: And me yeah not so now Obiampon here. The second one I did was to go to Presec Legon to host one of the biggest boys conference.
0: True, fact.
2: Obiampon here be that.
0: Yes, and I think that is also giving people the confidence that you can do positive stories. Still,
2: exactly.
0: And still
2: because,
0: get your audience.
2: Because Ghana has over 30 million overpopulation.
0: True.
2: Sebe. Then you Obiana or gravitate towards the sensational stories.
0: Yeah, you know, Ghana for your pen kwasi asemi.
2: Because negative, you know, you see a selling no. Stone boy, say how much? The negative source, how much? But those who take their time to build the process for people, the brands, on and on, my brands, some of Kenya, and they shut all the stone boy, and they have that core fan base. You know? Do you know why? Because they trusted the process. Mithia Stoneboy been telling me, I said, even though you can come up as a sensation, you know what trendy, you still have to go back to your drawing board.
0: Yes, process. There's a processor.
2: Yes, you can't escape.
0: who jump
1: you
0: now?
1: You learn it the hard way.
0: Yes, you scratch. You come.
2: When
0: you
2: meeting an echi, anasa akodi echi. Now meeting now stone boy no more kasa. When madia meeting echi amefa. I say God, give me the patience and the tenacity to go through every process they went through, so that one day when I am commanding powers from all generations, like as we are discussing, Matt Brown, nature will reward me.
0: Your brand has could be changed. With the audio band briefly, because why is that your stories be brave to me? Send me real honor. Yeah, we are about boys like Matt. Okay. So your brand as Kobiche was built virtually, confidently, I can say, on the shoulders of King Sack.
2: Obviously.
0: And at a point in time, Stone Boy. And so you have strong ties with Sankofo.
2: Now Mac Brown.
0: Yes, now Mac. No, I'm telling you, pray Mac Brown.
2: Pray Mac, oh, okay, yes.
0: Yes, and
2: obviously,
0: you have always confessed how these people have been helpful to you. Especially, I think the Sack Factor projected you a catapult. Then at a point in time, you confessed that. You said Stone Boy crowned a man who nyao first cow.
2: Yes.
0: How did that happen?
2: Yes, until you know, I think, sir. One time be na Michelle Stone Boy and I try to as an me di I your whole say you see the kind of content I'm doing. Na me your views, you know, na invite me. You know, because some could be chair the offer and be opposed so no caption be out whatever man or no one yet and it's an emano. Into no I think say me call Sack Stone Boy no shoot to music video be me ref figure anything. Oh, Mr. Easy, honor baby, Mr. Easy, atono. Splinters one, Empire honor.
0: Yeah. Oh, baby, I hear rave boy.
2: Yes, not yes. Stone Boy shoot two video. One.
0: Apocalypse on.
2: Yes, not Stone Boy shoot two video.
0: Beam Nation.
2: That be no shoot two music video. One say I'm going for you. One say I'm going to say I'm going to
0: say
2: I'm going to
0: say
2: I'm going to
0: say I'm
2: going to say I'm going to say I'm going to say I'm going to say I'm going to say I'm going to say I'm going to say I'm
0: going
2: to say I'm So Gidochi featuring Stone Boy, we make a show music video now. I want to shoot you now. Because make a cut behind the scenes. Oh, so our video set now.
0: Okay.
2: See, we are not Stone. Who says Stone? So no, Stone you will be a your pawn video shooter. And I will say, or print on Wako.
0: Yeah, or be fraternizing.
2: So who say in Kofo? Huh? Beautiful reception.
0: Obia, or near Bon
2: Command, or say, or catch him Kofo, and say, you know this boy, I did watch him. They say negativity sells. How much be that? You see what he did do? There's something. You see the way they talk. Mm-hmm. Something they what they do. That thing, you know.
0: But he saw it was different.
2: Hey.
0: Or can I say
2: you what did they do be different. You go far.
0: Sometimes you know who names are recognizing the work you were doing.
2: Yeah, me there. It's a one exchange numbers. Hey, me do fear, me see you. Baba, this is my number. Guess what? Fast forward. Now, me na chat here, I'm say. If I send me coin to your communities, make a kaka, send me uncle for bre villages. They said, I mean, no, Mr. Bobo, Minica, but send me co villages, not me to impact it in Crawford. So I didn't know you call me. When I make Kasai, that was the first time I'm in a Kasache. Our phone so close, like 20 minutes. This man, they tell me, in my years here, and Stone Boy catching me. You do this, take your time, do them. I make no rush, I make them go. Or can you not tell me? Or you know, besides, I can't say. And I'm a born boy trainer. Ah, Bobo, check your Momo wallet.
0: Hey,
1: scared to talk about two Momo so.
2: Into support me. So let me.
0: How old is this story?
2: Oh, bought my first car. I think six years ago. Yeah.
0: And he made it happen.
2: Yeah. No kind so. I best support me. Be some kind of boy. I'm catching on to okay. Also, no contribution between their supporting
0: me. And it's not onto me negative energy. You know, I know. Say he's so much into. Positivity. And how does it make you feel looking back and such a story up? What page Ben I know whom?
2: So as a matter of fact, I have what should I say this? I have a book coming up.
0: Oh, okay.
2: I have a book about my life. See, and me say the omedia kwame nkromano, me pese BBC. What you say? The omedia kwame nkromano. I don't mean to know you never had now.
0: Okay, they came because of COVID. Okay.
2: Me show me a star power. That's just by the way.
0: Yeah.
2: Me try me book be. Me the info be my man info be chapters. Stone Boy kaho. Mama Sack a chapter. Mama Stone Boy a chapter. KSM so come a blank. Omo omo omo omo omo omo omo omo omo omo omo omo omo omo omo omo omo omo omo omo omo omo omo omo omo omo omo omo omo omo omo omo omo omo omo omo omo omo omo omo omo omo omo omo omo omo omo omo omo omo omo omo omo omo omo omo omo omo omo omo omo omo omo omo omo omo omo omo omo omo omo omo omo omo omo omo omo omo omo omo omo omo omo omo omo omo omo omo omo omo omo omo omo omo omo omo omo omo omo omo omo omo omo omo omo omo omo omo omo omo omo omo omo omo omo omo omo omo omo omo omo omo omo omo omo omo omo omo omo omo omo omo omo omo omo omo omo omo omo omo omo omo omo omo omo omo omo omo omo omo omo omo omo omo omo omo omo omo omo omo omo omo omo omo omo omo omo omo omo omo omo omo omo omo omo omo omo omo omo omo omo omo omo omo omo omo omo omo omo omo omo om I don't joke with him.
0: Now, before we want to wrap up on your journey with Sakodie and Stoneboy, and these are people, I mean, you say, oh, prayer points on every day.
2: Of course.
0: But look at how beautiful. There was a point in time that every Sac native was a Beam native. Every Beam native was a Sac native. These people, Omo chemistry, nefe. How did you get here?
2: Sometimes I am a social media and I'm a share who. Tweet say, oh, the days of Kobe Jay and the boys, Charlie, we're not
0: more era of Sac Nation.
2: I see all those tweets,
0: that,
2: but
0: that
2: I just don't
0: the
2: react.
0: Time that only Sac Native didn't come
2: it
0: out.
2: It was beautiful.
0: Undo a term amount of data.
2: Yes.
0: My artist is the first to have won BG.
2: Yes.
0: My artist, and then the new generation where
2: they are training in Ego. It's no bad Twitter. And yeah,
0: you guys intellectual debate.
2: Intellectual.
0: Now, Sac Native are using vulgar words to engage other Sac Native. Beam Native and Sac. These are the two fan base I least expected they will go at each other. Considering how far they've come with each other, the toxicity. How do you feel as someone or mummy in war success story?
2: Sometimes, you know, in the West Asia, I don't comment on some of these things because of then again, I've also transitioned from just being a fanatic to a brand.
0: Okay.
2: Into you know, those especially if my member ni panidi, koni panidi ono obeme. I think some I say grass Stoneboy blocking.
0: Don't
2: success. But to me, friend, okay, I said, Don, you know what you're doing. Siciano, you are moving from not just a fanatic. Yeah. And Sakodie is a very matured man to the standard. So, we do baby cry and I say, one can ask him to do him, say, Sabi, when you grow deep,
0: and
2: on a crying, what I say, say, Duno, so I'm sure Sak will be so much proud of me anytime. What I say,
0: of course.
2: And to my catcher, Don, said, Don, first of all, you have just cemented the fact that you are a Sak native. No two ways about that. However, now you work with a brand, which is a bank.
0: Yes, a bank.
2: So what if bank can now know me as signing Stoneboy as brand ambassador, and you work with the digital department of the bank, and you're supposed to go and interview or shoot content? What are you going to do?
0: That is what some of your people should know.
2: Yes, so that's what I keep telling the people that I can have the avenue or access to speak to. So don't back on the debia between when I tweet my screenshot and say, yo, don't put this one down. Because you wear suits now, you are building a brand, a career for yourself. So try and transition, and that was the difficult part of my career when I was transitioning from just being a sack Kobiche success to a Kobiche.
0: Because now other artists know when you're Juma,
2: yes,
0: where you're a sack and Huni.
2: So it was difficult for me to commercialize it,
0: okay,
2: to cut across every point. And it took me, and I said it on one interview that I think same Kofu, but it took me 1 year to go mute on sack,
0: okay,
2: intentionally,
0: yes. So that you come back as you.
2: I come back as me. Not to say, you know, to see, I'm not to say anything about Saka.
0: Positive.
2: But first, you know, so
0: this new crop of Sac native, what are they drinking? What are they taking?
2: So back to your question. I can't.
0: But I miss you. Even the Kalije Mo era, no crown, you could see, say, intellectual engagement. But this new crop are so toxic.
2: Let me use this. I it's not to warn them.
0: No, as a first generation Sac Native, where the brand was measured based on quality.
2: It was beautiful.
0: It was beautiful, yeah.
2: And at your times, near share meetings. So we knew ourselves and we knew the direction of where the artist was going. So even though any Sac end to them, but near him say, or say any same man, or say same man. So
0: observing now what has changed.
2: So what I would say to them is that portfolio, the honest truth is that mean to mean could be a fee and channel on yet. But the Mekachi will be a team or your Stoneboy, Shatter fan. SMB Sac Nation is there. Every tweet you are putting down or you are composing on your social media, know that there's a ripple effect because you don't know where you land yourself one day. Social media, you are joining on. You are possibly going to be a social media marketer, influencer, brand ambassador for any because you are tweeting and you are tweeting about Sakodie. Little do we know, sir, we're building a career out of it. So imagine something you see a page you didn't confront them. Can do you think that will be worth it?
0: Yeah.
2: Can be buying can confront me old tweet and slapping me.
0: True.
2: So my only advice for them is that let's be cautious about the fact. See, all of us now we can be say Oni no be who lumba. It is generation. Into who feels out the Stoneboy ama. I don't know generation be ba. I am who Sakodie look alike. Be an Stoneboy look alike. No more kunomi. I say hey. You understand you look alike no.
0: Yeah. True.
2: Studio. Yes, anyway. But look at how we were peacefully.
0: Yeah.
2: We're able to what?
0: Yeah.
2: Transcend and change the narrative using that social media and joining
0: the same thing
2: to save ourselves and our children.
0: Right. Right. That is amazing. And Kobe Chewa, now that is to the fan base. Now you know that to the generals themselves, the army generals, to your your mentor King Sat and also your big brother Stone Boy. Now the argument is ego play. Where you say people assume that way Felice say were drawn to your neck King Sat rubbish shoulders. That's what people say about Stone Boy. On the other side, also I'm also Felice Sack suit doesn't also want to accept that Akrabi Timia but now I drew baby I will drew and that is the perception. Do you think that we can equally blame Stone Boy and King Sack for fueling this fan base? Eh? Sometimes they keep quiet on certain toxic tweets. They know say way nipa we are a fan obehu no a weapon and say Stone Boy and Subeyi Nani. Do you also blame them as the army generals themselves?
2: I don't want to think about that, and I don't want to think so, and I don't want to think for the fan base, and I don't want to think for both Stone Boy and Sark. You know why? Because I've seen a heated argument where Shatawale was able to confront Sark on certain issues, and Sark also came to release advice. And I don't really. What do we see?
0: Yeah, now they are bonding.
2: They are bonding and making the fanatics. I don't want to loop the word some. You know. So Stone Boy and Sark, what? Sometimes. What the privilege some of us have gotten to know what is between them in terms of their friendship, the friendship and the bond, it is difficult.
0: Say, be a third person.
2: Because guess what? Stark has always been on a platform, a boss tomboy.
0: True,
2: he doesn't shy away from say, be a, even in the moment, and I'm going to focus on more. Start to make a BBC interview. I want to go to the beach, and when I was going, I was thinking about the fact that all of us will be around. Yeah. No, about Stone Boy, even though back on us are there,
0: because I remember Satam Omunya Omunishi was virtual alcoholic, you know. Still, now they were,
2: but yes, it's an inch, you know, Stone Quay interview, I know Stone, sack up. Not sack, so because both of them see the bigger picture of where they are going that we don't see. As a matter of fact, me know it, the way we see the industry is not the lame man person driving a taxi listening to us. So I can never speak to them, what we have to do is to make sure we build an ecosystem where all of us can thrive.
0: Anyway, Kobe Chay is our special guest live on Angel 96.1. Yawaha, and here, Babe D, Meman, come on, away from industry, Nanawa is our Hanum. And over the weekend, so Bema Jini Dimpa, Alpha Baby, blogger, see the camera, Bema Watitiash here, and Emmanuel.
3: Portfolio.
0: Oh, Bende. Yeah.
3: Nice one.
0: And congrats to us all.
3: Yes. The name of my ground, come on,
0: yeah.
3: Me person made DBM because maybe I'm a target. Also, you didn't run memory conversations. And you can say, what's in my name, sir? Over years, we'll be born home more than for over best 6 years, 8 years, 10 years. And for new run memory because maybe there. Emmanuel, when a year, Jumano, in Nino Crunchy, production and acting, and when a year, Jumananka support on the Mona Basso, but maybe the Meniaje as industry boy, I'm woke, Master Kumasa for a chair or Docker Sierpa, and I'm a McBrown.
0: Oh, did this
3: Master for a year?
0: I'm a dream Paman for
3: what follow you see,
0: Master Inventor.
3: I said the Kumasa for a year, no, yet to almost one year, sorry. Portfolio, eh? Me ba first show no
0: right
3: me hu dan eko me nua me beto me nua no bo adwuma me beto mo adwuma na moye second show ne dru ba bi ne nipa ba pe so
0: crazy
3: e dru ba bi no san ka mutie e dru na se na mo homa cry te
2: so ka san I think say ba interview ka
3: se e beji mo san ma is my third show because you have to plan for the third show because come out for no ye permanent so what you say and na na ma ground yard here from the red carpet port. My co-programs, I co-programs. This is the best red carpet I've met.
0: So far.
3: Me too.
0: Wow.
3: This is the best red carpet
1: I've met. We are not gassing me
0: now. No, and it's not as if it's a per movie premiere. But that means
3: it's a Grammy. But yeah, yeah, Nante, you didn't come up.
0: Yeah.
3: You show amount for movies.
0: Yeah.
3: You show amount for red carpet. You show amount for event or more. Portfolio, I'm sure. Me ma ko golden been several times ye event ho no wedding na me no ko ye bia me ye nyina na ko ye ye hu amount for reception omo ye ye
0: true
3: portfolio me do nya me
0: I've never
3: ura ho a ube hu goosebumps say me nya ka chem say me ura in say na ube hu adam say o dia dia to why say to bo ase a studio by studio
0: right
3: it was section by section
0: and the production quality way director say u free her no kwa no fa ha as a movie even some of our revered award schemes, Wahakra, and to me, that level of production. No?
1: And Uber Drew is a very gate. Union Drew entrance, main auditorium. No, now we see Kanashi.
3: It's me, the one industry person. Maybe I'm maybe free no. But
0: and when I was hosting on the red carpet, I knew that definitely review or to review Nana Mepe because as the red carpet host, as I'm about, so no. When I was invited to host the red carpet, well, say my host to movie premiere red carpet, and I know the standard that is here. Yes. Me funny normal. I was not even. I said okay, I'll just put something in my wardrobe. Oh no, my coach and papa. So in my mind. Nanaka said, oh, be hosting red carpet. In my mind, oh, say where they papa.
2: Yeah, no,
0: so I was not even conscious about costuming.
2: Yes.
0: Until Friday, me bah, and
1: I saw the center. Yeah, after March, in your call.
2: Put himself here about the entire tour.
1: Yeah.
2: But kind of cray.
0: And, and me say, it took less than. Me say, me jina, me call. Richard Fashion, thank you so much for coming. Me say, me call Gina Obina. I say, bro, the red carpet is crazy.
3: The portfolio.
0: And I was here for my mama, me costume, me shout out. Richard Fashion, our whole Bosheng. I mean, he taking less. And you ran out to
1: a especially your first drip, no.
0: Yeah,
1: okay.
0: Me
1: say,
0: yeah, the record company team was old school and traditional.
1: Yeah.
3: So, but one person me didn't come on okay. Because me, I was very happy. Said Nana McBrown, Emma, you need Jay Sani, Emma Will.
0: True.
3: But follow the red carpet, no. We won't say be a bearing a bell to old memories, and they may be a now wolf you first. Now, okay. The Ubonze studio, a studio key to
0: a and this is the first time in Ghana, man, we say red carpet. People have respected the team,
3: yes,
0: of the red carpet.
3: Oh,
0: we won't be that. Even TJ made the struggle with teams and people like responding to the teams.
3: And this one of the biggest red carpet at my stage.
0: Yeah, baby. Yeah. Yeah. Yeah.
2: Yeah. Yeah. Yeah. Yeah. Yeah. Yeah. Yeah. Yeah.
3: Yeah. But yeah, yeah, yeah, yeah, yeah, yeah, yeah,
0: yeah, yeah, yeah,
2: from because if you look at space, they're the man,
0: and then the department in the red carpet, one red carpet. You have department.
3: I say studio.
0: Cater for
3: yes.
0: Photography segment.
3: Like samba no.
2: Yes. What him? Breaking news. What him say? Mifi na na wana meba hey. Miko ni fear. Ana meba musidu.
0: Oh really?
2: You call the airborn commander. Yeah, you know church. I will be some feedback. What him do? I say no. Ophili. Eh, red carpet. Commercial red carpet.
0: Yeah.
3: That's it.
0: And
3: you come on me
0: this. You know about the videos the Kwabaso.
3: On the video.
2: And I say commercial red carpet. No.
0: Yes.
2: Ana urema. And I say.
3: Portfolio,
0: I've not seen people dress like Grammy, to a movie premiere.
2: Yes, and a bloggers also yeah, your space barricade mom maybe a bloggers who maybe a traditional media.
1: Then I'm we was organized.
3: My job is to come here. I'm
0: it's true because
2: no one. What do TikTok say me?
3: Maybe because I also did the message. But maybe some come on red carpet no, and then come on this week your message that to boss because me share that in our videos. Me ko baby ko twa baby anketen kete and me did say. Me, Nanama McBrown, also official PR on the Barbon thing. A bed you come a red carpet, you know, only who come on tray.
1: I already found it.
3: Oh, my God. Mako programs, I told you, it's me, Bob.
0: Mr. Golden Bean, I change the
2: coordination, yeah, of course.
3: I want change the Golden Bean, and Golden
2: Bean. And now, who may traffic channel? Rema, who may be on traffic channel?
3: Yeah, okay,
2: but for so,
3: I'm saying, no, Kumasa for us, Kumasa for dress here.
2: Wow, it was crazy.
3: And now, Bone Kalina,
1: I don't know. So, team, no,
3: I never knew the Kumasa, and yet, Biama, I say, your pump, you know, Pak, I'm a Kuma die.
0: Oh, it's crazy. Like on point, team.
3: Very, very impressive. And you see, Port, they say, no, Kwasem, Kumasa for you, Kumasa for Tetinibim, you name no Kwasem, no. He say, now, group him. No amount for the dimko more online say yeah in Tia Gates fee near the sound kumono and untina me name near bra me ba
2: Gates fee
3: almost amount for the free gate in a bro and
1: you know me jina me jina me nazo
3: pot no tie so no video be a bigger quiz aye and me me and je ho I said Kumasi for no amount and amount ground in yesika sound kumono onya
0: di no it's because I'm media boy
3: me na
0: me
3: media boy pot Pot,
2: I can't profit and come back with it.
3: Reggie, take it in on. bebrebe no asa but they say boys in person omohwe moving is a man for to take it in order so jira bonte ebere no
0: na den tin eye
1: to create
2: as you want to to Sunday too
3: kumase fo etoye kumase fo chere wodo import
0: esa the second day crab beer so that
3: my message na me wish that say as a car for bono
0: omo ya dia
3: na mi sramo
0: ya
3: dia yp mo na mi sramo aso fo fo no mo ba na mi sramo
2: ama uga
3: me pesa me down mo nyina so we no tell me many age
2: for me am on your time I don't kiki for me am on your time
1: stage shila also came in this time
3: many age because na him say movie na yeah support over years in you in him say ada but he say ohwe na mama background
2: wako
3: for the jet three wako fa
2: she's awakening
3: nisika wako the bobra wako for young boys young girls as I make you almost stars they say when there's a new breed of stars I say yeah baby you
2: when him say yes
3: I'm home for passport
0: Nikita no
3: hey you see the kind of production I yeah other when you brother will be
2: when this is to know
0: Makani
2: Ekra.
3: What for you? This production has brought a lot of things that today you're doing for me. Yeah, my drink also.
0: Then also, it also send a signal to your promoters, and your event organizers. Adam person can say, Nana may back no. Sebi, there is a perception. Say, oh, there are certain level of investment. You are oh, yes, show a crown. What's our yes, investment. Beyond the crowd, the chale mamu hamu budget pi
2: monye mi. Yeah, but all out.
0: So far, it's my brown and it's Stoneboy. No, so we are intentional about say yeah, kwa outside the crowd. Let's give the same level of quality. And
2: the production meeting, I think, so as far as 11 p.m. 12 a.m. still now near having your last production meeting.
0: And because
2: production meetings, yeah.
0: There are
2: no. What do you say? Say imre no oko. Then go yabo a program. Mm-hmm.
1: Yes.
2: I did see no panel no samba. Yes, I another production meeting. No jaya so.
1: I saw the video.
2: Oh, jaya so.
0: And with this, I've always said that I've always wanted to start off by hosting TGM Red Carpet, but after hosting this one, it has given me that sense of readiness. I'm ready for a call up any day.
1: Portfolio. Maybe I went in and put TG.
0: Yeah, baby, I'm.
3: I don't want to be a man. I say, be a man. Disrespect it. House, but me put TG. Over years in here, you're sure TG, you're sure my worst scheme, you're sure my red carpet. A drew a big one, a month 42 Tony now. Organization is very poor. To be a mic in here.
0: But you see,
3: from A to D, but. Yen na ehun bi.
0: Ohun se fa obi an betwan wani mo
3: record. Wo superstars ne ba, ye obi o wa. Opani jina ba bi ye, jina o hey. No matter who you are jina ho, the front no akọ. 1 2 like there was coordination as you see this. And your proper ten. But mama ka se unjo, ma se fun kan ye. So we no say here there, asase ne ya here there. O ti ayo cry bet tian obi. But pot
0: they respected protocol.
2: Obi akọ but
3: yeah. Obi aso hun say na mama ground ten here there.
2: Yes, exactly.
3: Obi aso bi say bi am
0: jimi ho. Obi put it dent.
3: Exactly. And they say support no kwase no say ujimi a e be try to social media TikTok. E be mo obi ehun say say bi
0: one of ujimi. And yeah also acknowledge the work of Ashanti New Media.
3: Yes.
2: You guys,
0: incredible.
2: Oh, all the new media.
0: Incredible, hey. Incredible.
3: Portfolio.
0: I mean, so like I said.
3: Oh, my person boom.
2: Listen
0: to
2: us.
0: Okay, but just online.
3: Your vital people who are wow,
0: yeah, I mean,
3: back in day out, if you had here,
0: yeah,
3: if you are blogging, be a wow stories, be a man, yeah, almost help him.
2: Oh,
3: but on Tadi Bibi now saying, boys, not a man. Money FA. We will finna get from the port. Yeah.
2: Omu chapa. Omu hey. Friend there, Papa.
0: Yeah, say mo.
1: And like I'm saying, how many years?
0: Bed in banned the mummy. Ono.
2: The pan with trousers. No. Yeah. Brown.
0: Richard fashion.
2: My name pami. Me ko chana. So si ojana na nasu ye.
0: Emma. Me si.
2: Ti me husa we gooda.
0: Yo, I runa no
2: he. Me flat ye. Ochana 7. From now to 7.
0: Richard fashion.
2: Me si now. Me trousers no. The same thing.
0: Yeah, the same thing.
2: Two. I told two and leave. Leave your leg.
0: Anyway, so. Congratulations going out to us, Kumasi, yeah, for in fact, what Rich is finding.
2: And the police security. Yeah.
0: Yes.
2: Police for now are their private securities. Mm. Oh, send your money for Kassel.
0: B1 bounces. So, Nanama told me at the last show, or ship B1 bounces, Nisa, I know catching the portfolio. Way more, I think I want to stick with them forever.
2: Do you know why?
0: Bansawan, you're born about.
2: Me, name in crime for no. Me, name Mumudin. But, Osha. Kumasi for
0: bounces now. Bouncer one, no.
2: They were so uniform. They were neat.
0: Neat, yes. Ah.
2: Oh, she said, no, my dress now.
0: You want bounces, no,
2: they were so distant. Who said, I guess a bouncer, they're not just all much on quiet. But when,
0: no, these are graduates, oh,
2: they're nice boys. Oh, my bomber will be, I'm a dresser, no,
0: and look at me, and they'll make sure, for my try, they will order her steps.
1: What for, and who is that? B1, that's your information, be my mood.
3: You have known some boys in the jail, so you have to
1: say, there are a lot of, I said, there are a lot of people. And I'll see you will never be brewer just for this show.
2: It's a baby or the association. No?
0: Yeah.
3: In fact, it's a strategy.
0: And it will be, I think, Kumasi Ashanti region had there. We program now about security, private security, dear. B1 bouncer, top notch. Of course, bouncer. Watch here, Dentia. Dentia, celebrity bouncer. We are proud of you. So, what's your name? In fact, the reviews about your service is amazing. Episode 4, that's our Angel 96.1. We are live on Facebook, Angel FM Kumasi 96.1. Join the conversation. And then, your baba be dim komo be bray. And then, celebrate here, you are with Tumoto the General.
3: Oh, yes.
0: And then, birthday.
3: Oh, yes.
0: Yes, it's
3: Tumoto Mata.
0: Yes.
3: And then we'll be 45
0: yes,
3: years.
0: Yes.
2: Hey. What do you
0: Oh, Nana. Yes.
1: Happy birthday.
0: He's part of the team.
2: Oh, yeah. He's with us.
0: In fact, Omoni, early social media.
2: Of course.
0: Yes,
2: of course.
3: Oh, yeah, but that cross said what to move to Dinko.
0: This new media phone, I'll be taking inspiration.
2: Wait, watch out. We start a policy with Shine. Oh, me are from a polish.
0: Sure.
2: What check? Wait. No check. And I know. No. Yeah. Oh, where are
0: OG.
3: Oh,
0: yeah.
3: OG.
0: Happy brother. Team had here. Yenina anti. Yamishani P.
2: Happy 45 birthday.
0: No, wait. All right.
1: 45
0: birthday. Ntie bi a baby
3: your bitch. When your case kaka.
0: Anyway, get active with us on Facebook or X and Swa. Obetimia Hetime personal handle at Portfolio DMC and the hashtag Angel Drive Nakan. We are here to have a very, very, very needed conversation.
3: I'm going to say, Emema uya ne sese mra
1: na bibi ka okra men
3: mensu Emema ya ne sese mra ya ne bu ye be ya ne die nyima be bebe sisi ho maye but e be wi akire no ne a sese mra na chichire ye ho pot ene me pese wonyan me ami nyan o se da die wuram kaka because e tro bi emema ye bu ye kwase adodo ye ni afrefra the system na na se society na se be sebi e ye moa e ma ene nkra dia se bi ye emema ye de se bi o mfra se ti bon kwoso fo e say pot Mane LIT kakra. Any man will be boa. You can catch a police from Pana.
0: Okay.
3: You're boy with them.
0: Okay.
3: Da. So I'm going to deport.
0: Anyway, thank you so much. Look into your eyes. I'm getting feeling. 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

0: brother wa tumoto nyami shopi. 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
1: cho. 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
0: mu dae latest form so
1: dia. 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
0: Munyi na mu dae latest
1: form. 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Unim se kroma dia latest.
0: Yeah.
1: And a Ghana Standard Board. Ajatum. So say na say hu ya se videos be trendy. But hu de ekoso ye be pile where you know. Mattress in your crib.
2: You should
1: na.
2: That dear pa.
1: Pa, ya pa, ni ni me shishim. It is a say, dear, obien wanuma, okoko compromise it on nechi. Because I say, a chile yari and a kasian kwao. The di sciatica, the lumbago, over sorry, I say.
0: Why is a messy? A betron, Nasiama.
1: What's your before the
2: twas or no?
1: It's you per pillow. Open mattress,
2: a latest room,
1: papa,
2: a latest room,
1: dear.
2: What's your personal for life?
1: Ghana Standard, Ajatum, no,
2: or the stamp is to say,
1: latest foam, sedum doors,
2: sedum,
1: sedum
2: doors,
1: sedum
2: doors,
1: see for see your rhyme,
2: sedum doors,
1: where see,
2: sedum doors,
0: see,
2: I see a boy, and the boy is mine.
0: Yo, come and say,
1: she can't be sound,
2: and God bless me.
1: Sedum doors.
2: Oh, now we better tell me the man, make a answer so.
1: Lula by a lazard,
2: tomorrow, I send a message, you know, the police better action.
1: Or cut off from cells. Okay, I don't want guys in a
2: motto.
1: Bedroom doors.
2: Yes.
1: Bathroom doors.
2: Turkish doors.
1: Pivot doors.
2: Mm-hmm.
1: Nana Sama Kaja said pivot doors.
2: But
1: the woman says, see them doors. Or yet, customized door.
2: Okay.
1: Maybe I'm a percept pivot. No. A quiet day, you know.
2: And I start when you see your customized door.
1: Open the camera. Open fingerprint. Just auto door.
2: That's
1: open. See you use fingerprint. And I say hotels, guest house. So what I say, card. I do be show. Uye ya na lock. And I feel I be fast a phobia. See them doors.
2: Chroma fire rated doors.
1: Fire rated doors.
2: Fantastic.
1: And as you say, a home baby, a trench baby now, but
2: Jacana, not done a lot of lucky.
1: They say, what solve who problems will be our or don't a wow, ATL, Sedum. As a from
2: 020-886-7460.
1: Sedum. Oh, Patase showroom. No,
2: fantastic.
1: Fre Omo, Akra, Kaswa. Kumasi takra de techima ya joso
0: Kumasi for the say mango down patasi here ya mobe ho mo ai mo drive ya mango down here ya mbe ho si do
1: but na abena ho ye
2: abena rice
0: ma se se me abena for the mo do de
1: oh abena
0: for the pa imagine omo mo
2: abena rice
0: omo do de na omo mo
2: abena rice
1: e ji se obe no rice water
2: abena rice
1: so obe no jollof rice
0: abena
1: Oba ye muti o mi favorite na. Adi bia ye de mu ye bia.
2: Okwa,
1: ji se ye jai se me to mo. Kasa me to abena.
0: No. Rice has a new name.
2: Yes. Baby girl, wa kon fe ni nyina na chi no. Oso mo nsan no bo.
1: Yes.
2: So be no aduane wo fie de ya abena rice.
1: Aya abena rice. I say bringing families together.
0: Okwa dwa man so bebia obenya bi.
1: Bebia obenya bi.
2: Oh yes.
1: Franco.
2: Franco Trading Enterprise.
1: Franco Trading Enterprise.
2: Papa Pa fie ni ho.
1: Television Papa Pa fie. Unko fo ni ho.
2: Say Samsung.
1: I mean bia ya kama
2: Samsung.
1: Nokia,
2: iPhone,
1: Smart TV,
2: Infinix,
1: air condition, chest freezer.
2: That's a obosso ko.
0: Chest freezer na. Franco to na nya.
1: Washing machine, microwave,
2: fantastic,
1: blender, generator,
2: okay,
1: gas and electric stoves, CCTV camera,
2: the monitor, we
1: 24/7.
2: Kusio Kuman Faboso,
1: Eti Franco, also Apple.
0: That is the most interesting part of Franco initiative. So, obi any other agent, you know, akwaju 40 say no, in the comfort of your home and on your phone, pa.
2: No, so good to a microwave.
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0: 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But then on new KJT ha mo outlet wo honum e jaba jewelry in che honum mo outlet opposite Kufu Clinic. But Michelle, e honum wo mental health issue a o hospital here
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2: na porte unu eka se na so o mo order de na mo de comfort be ka ho abana me comfort be ya
0: we happy ending Franco gonna order
1: 80 brand numbers we
2: baba
1: 0245 0245 31 69 69 69 number we for
0: 0245 45 31 69 69 Franco Franco I am the marketing manager Jake
1: see
0: OTA Jake I was a portfolio by guy.
1: Yeah,
0: Jake,
1: yeah,
0: please, man. We have an unfinished business, and you know that.
2: Yeah, but
0: a good guy. Yeah, he's a good guy. Sure. Jake actually wanted to put me on billboard first. But yeah, discussion now, Kuye. Jake, you said you were going to put me on billboard. So
2: sure.
0: Let's end the conversation.
2: Jake, what can I say about my car? And bye.
1: Jake, what can I say about my tablet?
2: Jake, meet them in perfect.
0: Comfort now.
2: Comfort now.
0: Open happy ending now.
2: Comfort now.
1: Open machine.
0: Okay.
2: Buffer next level.
0: Chale, we can. We are on for chile or open.
2: But yeah, me Wednesday. Pepe was
0: strippers now.
2: I'm memory be a best way.
1: Buffer next club now. How can we
0: say, Buffiness level on.
1: So, person, your reservation at
2: 053-0569-30-121.
0: Mulan Matisse, football season has started.
1: Bash
2: the guitar and light.
0: Now, football
2: season has started. Chelsea 4-3. Chelsea 3-2.
1: 4-3.
0: Like me, team Chelsea.
1: Yeah.
2: Why would you? I'm going to
1: die.
2: Chelsea coach.
0: Jose Mourinho.
1: Hey.
2: There is
0: something that Nana Wise advises. Say, kiss me two spoons.

0: Pono ababe di etire abrantia ni tin ade Mati Kass Kass ade bonama Pau Torres Pau Torres e pia pia moneko Abrantia Pau Torres Jebonama Fifi Rose Buckley Lovely pass Hey Wanako Maxim Wabakona Wabashot Nasurabi Goki Kabareti Aston Villa Babakono Goki Kabareti Aston Villa Babakono in 296 Pound 1 Moses David Royal Garcia Martin Shunamri Enajirano What's his name, Masa? Catch the boys in the boys. Munyanawa, move on, Munyanawa. We are Piamanada to our Christian Moscow Saran goalkeeper. Now we jump on a Kakamadika Riza. Rice Edabana Kakamabrante Christian Moscora. Moscora Piamana Kachanama Riza. Now Rice. Rice Piano Buko Saka. Bukayo Saka. Buko Saka. We jump on a tour. Martin Odegaard. What about Eko? Odegaard. Odegaard. Odegaard. Odegaard. Odegaard. Odegaard. Odegaard. That's what I be Aston Villa 0 Arsenal 0. Aston Villa 0 Arsenal 0. Bonavabedi. Buko Saka. We jump on a Marcel Luis Kelly. Now Piamana Bonatour. Wine Edabana Eko. We jump on a Tatamso. Now Piamana. What am I, Christian Moscora? Now, we jump on a chat of Sodomana Tika Riza. Now, Rise Pia Piabono, Riza. We jump on a tour, Buka Osaka, Wabatimana Kana, Bukayo, Saka, Bukayo, Saka, Bukayo, Saka, Bukayo, Bukayo, Tree. Now, Wama Mesintan, what jump on a tour, Bonabedi Odiga, Wafreke, Rise, Saka, Nice Control, Saka, one against Tuna Surabi, Rose Buckley, Antibona, the friend him. I'm a brand new Max and Antima for Banaco Bonatasha True. Yatude at Aston Villa. I'm a brand new Benjamin William White. Do not know friend of Ben White. What about tomorrow? What should I mama series Kelly? We jump on us with Pepia. Now, what a Bonaco keeping possession forward. Now, what to pass? Bonabedi Ricardo Calavioli. Calavioli across. Nesoma Domonte. Rose Buckley. Rose Buckley. Now, if you throw at Wabasu, we're Pia Bonato. Bonaco Jackson. Nicholas Jackson. Jackson. Jackson. Formerly of Chelsea. Nicholas. Normal loving Jesse. Jackson. Jackson. Jackson. We're Pia Bonacchi. What about our command? Matic. Cash, cash, whatever John McGinn, John McGinn Capito, why across as we know. Go kick about at Aston Villa. Go kick about at Aston Villa. Bono go kick about at Aston Villa. Gemno Emuan Shame in Canada. Bono Mediasna. Gabriel McGuys. Gabriel, we don't know my brand and Terry Perotis and a subordinate here. Mamin Katia was a Christos Zoris. We're forgiving him. Ama Ibalati Igzi. Last year, I know by Bono Mamani Christa Moscora. We don't know my riser. Rise, rise, rise, rise, rise, rise. We jump on a massacre. Saka, Saka, Saka. Now, Odegaard. Odegaard a massacre. Saka. We pure Makai of it. But to Saka. Now, Waka Karanio. Saka Sekima Karama Matur Odegaard. No, my agency. Odegaard. We jump on. Iberich is a easy, easy, easy. Now, Asana. Asana. I feel a move for a Totrosa. Now, Asana. We jump on a mascali. We say Piana Man Christa Moscora. Moscora Pia Pia Mona Mona Kamakai. Kaya tell the bodyguard. What you got about you? We tell them about Timasin is curry. But tune in your rise. Rise, rise, rise. Dikramo Asana Zion Suzuki. Japanese Zion Suzuki. Asana Shabi. Aston Villa Shabi. Big experience, Benjinum Omunyana Monita. Minka and Fanada Kra. Sanso Anna Kwame Pokubeye. Honorable Jamie Kwame Pokubeye. Former Santa Cruz or Baby Ghost and Nanukobi Oseno. Puskas Award Bow.
1: Yes, yes, yes. Unse Bono.
0: Against Dreams.
1: Yes. Eti honana chese.
0: Yes.
1: Suma bono.
0: Beye.
1: Yes.
0: Oma babedru.
1: Eti. Suma eno no.
0: Suma en kase. 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

0: Now, Bono Tashabone, defensive trade to the tier. Arsenal Bobo live on TikTok and Junior Star Boy. Live on TikTok and Junior Star Boy. Shekawa Darlington. Brother Sami, Neba Darlington. Onusua, Nancy Rodin Berdia. Mikan Wasamna. Navarro Sunsua, Jumadiani and Life. Navarro Seto, TikTok Abusia. Nebando Wasa, Tuadja. Nebando Wasa, the Sikanina. Minu kese about 51 minutes in Aston Villa Chevy Aston Chevy. Mamintia into a Jumel Fuenina and a sports team in Don Samaya to the Timino. Mamintia, Doctor Kokuotain, Amasabo for the Michel. Mamintia Yepa, Sansuna Pa Thomas, Moving Production, Pa Thomas. Nimame, 1 week in Abasu, Atim Agogo, Atim Angogo, Asantatim Agogo, Diase. Hey, it says to say them, sir. On the 18th now, number of the digger, what a massacre, which one of my belly chase is a what about a car, which one of the guard, Bonnie, Bora Piana tour, what am I running today, Riccardo Carlofioli from Italo, German Christa Moscora, no Jabona to rise, 52 minutes, Aston Villa and Chevy San Chevy, Aston Villa and Chevy San Chevy, Master Scully, but to rise, Rice and Pianto, Nascali, Watibono, with Pianbono da Quetel Macrista Moscora, Namoscora Sacrimaca, what am I running to Mars, Louis Scully, no Sapiano Moscora, Moscora Pianani, Wopia Pianio, Wopobino da Quetel Gabriel, Gabriel Piabono, Gabriel, we'll say I'm Bobby, I'm watching live, Bobby, we'll share life, we'll say Arsenal will lose this game. One more base cry draw. Hey, I'm out for power. Nazaro, Anadia by Twaswe. Adam says a fantastic commentary, star boy. I don't know, so Adiaba. Now you're 20 minutes, so please let me hear from you. Ortega, or UK. Ortega, show UK. International superstar, more fire. Ghana worship. And I didn't message you about. Now 20 minutes, so from out. My name is Quarity at Kumasi Barakas, more fire. I don't know, so about watching live from Spain. Barcelona all the way. I tell for Barca 2. Rayo Vallecano 1. Yes, I said about that first song. Aye. Jimano Sapon. One who is a Jimano Sapon is a second one. Eswatini. Swaziland. One who is a star of Mofaya. I don't go tournament now. And Tom Rosso Jeffrey Janssen Semino. The first match. And we improve here. And we didn't offer. This year, we will have Champions League. I don't know about my friend Yagro. Asanya Konya Nasurabi. More fire is your man, Bobby. And then you have a stubborn junior, you are too much. I say I don't know about my friend Yagro. Only more be your show. Just one day. And I found him, my man, on supper. Of course, I was a couple. You have about 54 minutes, you can say. We are finna to be beating my Arsenal, which I enter here. We are finna to Panatiana. Arsenal nya penalty o Buko second can to academy and Manson second Arsenal nya penalty.
1: Oh yes, o shed ya utimu se after said Declan Rice ele pass no to ho no na Saka ahead of the defender, so ono so e de ne ho kan ntino. I think say if say referee finish the a spot on decision, because but then I think say a box na chi or can we box nechi?
0: Yeah, into one. Yes, yes, yes. I said no more checking.
1: Or can we box nechi? Okay, the amount who die a foul.
0: We just start basa then 2-1.
1: Yes, yes. You go sukro kro ma.
0: You do one bobo.
1: Yes, yes, yes, yes.
0: You don't move here. And I'm not necessarily going to be used. I'm just coming back.
1: Oh yes.
0: For Rafinha and Lami, yes, that was your goal.
1: Yeah, yeah, na.
0: When I was swatting,
1: what's in it?
0: Yes, Busumuru. And so I retired. Messi, yes, so I retired, yes, from national, yes, team.
1: National team.
0: Oh, they were soon up and away. Yes. Yes. Di Maria Mone, Rodrigo Paul Munina, Bonabasso.
1: Yes, why they were so ye be?
0: Yes. Messi, yes. Yes.
1: So you have shared the decision away from the team.
0: Yeah, turn Jiren Gilliatt. Gazwa Jitch. I think you are too much. What's your life from Patown? And greetings goes to Honorable Seth Darko inside Patown. Tell Don Sama to fire Keto Kilakupa. Why not buy for Dini Kawai? Kwaku Prince, an answer from my boy. Driver, Chief Foxy. We say, please let me get your number. A big experience by force penalty. Minka and Fanadao Asna Vano and Chakisa, please tell Don Sama to fire Keto Krekko every day. Bobby Nadebaye. Bobby. On a pocket share or Kajamafono. Rafino Eti Friki Koseka.
1: Yes. Spot on decision.
0: Nes Echiru.
1: Yes, Ney Echi. Play and yes,
0: man. One man back who you can request him a number.
1: Oh, okay. And
0: if an Otega.
1: Otega.
0: Watch me, they are sending him to wait me. I'm saying, I'll be from the Vamunia Grom there. Mugamu Penamba, and I said, Mamma, quick, and I'll
1: dance.
0: Wow, quick, and
1: I can't crave it now. Nanino,
0: I can't crave it now. Nanina,
1: it's of issues.
0: A chance, Rasulabi, Hansa Kanamikwa, Uncle Martin or the Garrett Watna.
1: Wow,
0: but it misses the Copos by inches. Nature to my son from a bonnable Gusuako. Bona Babede Aston Villa, Woko, Ross Buckley. I can't want to stone the bubble. What about Bubaka Kamara? If you can Buba Kamara. With Jabon Bonatona, I want to Kitabono. I'm not telling Terry George. George Bonatai. With Bonaka Kamabrantia, Paul Torres. We'll be a Marakarim Asnate, Wanako, Saka, Bukayo Saka. Now, with Jabon Datuo, Wachaninia, Odegaard, Capito, Martin Odegaard, Martin, Odegaard. Nasurabi. Wo mai pona are bona pie. Bodi mu ase. Ya twenty mari reswa. Bona babedi a TikTok dia wodo. Bona say Ababedi, Mouse Lewis Kelly, what about Neko? What Pia Piavano? Mouse Lewis Kelly, what BM Nasurabi, what Jabonmo, Iberetize, what Yato, Nasua Solio, Iberetti, easy. Now easy, what Piavano tour, what Bono Mouse Lewis Kelly, no Jamna Marante, Christian Moscora, no Turbose, what Pia Piavano, Christian, former of Valencia, what Jamie Beretize, and Tarfasno! Go! Buka Osaka, woke up with Mansa Benjamin Asari. Buka Osaka. Dr. Anion Safo. Go monitor Jumade Spiritual Siadi. Make him further now. Arsenal breaking the virginity of the game. Arsenal the Gunners. Arsenal the Gunners. Life a junior star boy on TikTok. Junior star boy on TikTok. Big man. How far? KY. Stab. Tafo. And Dr. Apostle Anil Safo. Spiritual CID. I say star boy junior. More fire. Keep the fire burning. Amazing back. Kumi Jutin. Rosista, you are too much. Oh, I love your commentary. Your voice is so sweet, Mate. Asna LD Maza. Where's it? We are leading, oh bro. Mate, can wise minim. Buka Osaka to Atlano Adama Sam breaking over Jinit of the game now. Bono Ababedi Timani Tari Aston Mira Mupia Pia Bono Asna. Womu halfway. Jabona da Kwachera Kakuma. Abrantia and the team and the Rose Buckley to Buba Kamara de Quechi. We don't have Abrantian de Paul Torres. Now Torres and Piabono. Kasi Aduma Kuse in Chiwante Way. 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Ababedi Miriam Pondian and Surabi Matikas. Rafina TBB on the above system in it in Ye. Basona Satrio. Asamu 3-1 B check it. Basa Satri. Yes. Check it, one of the two, Mauza Basa Shatre Esua, Juice Oliveira Kunde.
1: Oh yes, Kunde Ayane Tre, Edi Ama Barcelona.
0: Kunde!
1: 3-1, yes.
0: Basa Lini 3-1 against rival Kano, Mesebe Fromo.
1: 45 plus 1, yes, Ntino. 3 clan e the first half na ba.
0: We didn't call contract there what did you
1: mean? Oh yes. Yes.
0: My guys have
1: said na ba na wa be di asem ni ye.
0: Yeah, be from na we make 5. Yeah, to so saka, we pia pia mo no. What am I got? Odi got. Now rise. 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Na sore bana chabana be Aston Villa mirira no puantia. 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We pia bana ma George, Brad George, George Neko, George, George, George. What to pass as body? Goalkeeper Nacho, hey, Monsanteke, my own offside, be Obasa Gono. I said, Suoma, Monteke, Bona Babi Martino de Gat, Omani, Nepato Barcelona Gono Manio. I'm with the Queen of them. I'm the Nigerian Kakani Room, where's where I buy a Chekua? Barcelona Gono Mani, I'm dead to be at the Babau. I'm dead to be at the Babau. Hey, one is Symmetry, Kazim Gana. Why, Kazipao? Then 20 minutes, someone about Christian Moscora. Christian Moscora, Piamon, and Tora Mamas, Luis Kelly. Hey, oh, my chance, I give no account to that. Jabby along to us, and now we are no one else speak on team. Bala, we Thomas Macassim in Castle Mestigua. Netamus is Thomas Mano. Bonababi Rice, Rice, and Piamon, Nicola Jackson, Jackson, Jackson, Jackson, Jackson, love returning. Hey, passing the Quankabem, still Jackson. Hey, Ron Bobosa. Hey, I don't chance one to be boy. Bona Babedi Abrantena Suantiato. Rose Bakri wa team 54 and Nabasura 24 at Aston Villa. Good evening, my brother. How are you? Mo Faya, Achu Daniel, and I didn't miss a jabba. Wilson, good evening. How are you doing today? Memoye, Junior Starboy on TikTok Live. Junior Starboy on TikTok Live, baby, I will be a Ghana, you know, be at Jabo, sister, 3 minutes into the game so far. So far, so very good. Arsenal 1. Aston Villa 0, second of Nampuka Osaka. When you're going into it, you're this way. Bono Babedi Arsenal, Christian Moscora. Now, Wapia Pia Bono, Christian Moscora, Jabona to Saka. Not enough as a Saka, and a Pia from Ruffy Serfao, Samus Connor, 12, Lot 30, freaking. Listen, Mofa brought this is Prince Anoche Barutelli. Prince Anoche Barutelli. Gentia baby Awobia. Where are you free, my AK Zip What? As a good evening boss. I don't know about Basti, a good evening star. Hello, bro. I'm CEO of Iowa Dusty. Footwear. I don't know the future plus.